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0: 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Our mystery hour this morning returns between 9 and 10, hits and headlines from a year gone by.
1: Yes, he wakes me up.
0: The update with the roads and the rails.
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6: From the Sky News Centre at 2. More than 70 Labour MPs are calling on Sir Keir Starmer to stand down after a devastating set of election losses last week. The Home Secretary Shabana Mahmood is reportedly among those urging the Prime Minister to resign. The PM's future could hinge on a cabinet meeting taking place later this morning. Claire Ainslie is the PM's former Director of Policy and is warning against the chaos of a leadership battle.
7: I don't think it is in the country's interests, but what the team at Number 10 need to be focused on is ensuring that they get as much support as possible. And crucially, that cabinet meeting tomorrow really needs to be clear about how they are pulling together.
6: The UK Health Security Agency says it's very encouraging that 20 British nationals self-isolating in a UK hospital are asymptomatic and testing negative for hantavirus. The head of the World Health Organization says it's not another COVID. The US president says the ceasefire with Iran is very fragile after rejecting the latest set of peace proposals put forward by Tehran. Donald Trump's expected to use a trip to China this week to urge President Xi Jinping to put pressure on Iran. There are concerns some kitchen worktops could be leaving those who install them with a fatal lung disease. Australia has become the first country to ban quartz worktops after a surge in cases of silicosis. Tottenham are now 2 points clear of the Premier League's relegation zone after they drew 1-1 with Leeds United. Matthias Tell put the hosts in front, but then gave away a penalty that was scored by Dominic Calvert-Lewin. And boss Roberto De Zerbi says they can take a lot of positives from the game.
8: We play a good game, not great, but Leeds played a good game. We showed the right spirit, everyone. I'm happy for the attitude, I'm happy for the behavior, for the mentality. But we know and we move on.
6: And Britain's driving test booking rules are changing from today. Only learners are now allowed to book and manage tests. That's the latest. I'm Stevie Shillinglaw.

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It's Helen here. Why don't you join me tonight aboard the Love Train? From 11 p.m, I'll have a whole hour of love songs to help you wind down after another busy day. We've got some of the finest love songs around, from the 60s right the way through to today, all hand-picked for your listening pleasure. 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

0: wondering what to do on a Tuesday lunchtime? 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
5: From the Sky News Centre at 3. The Home Secretary is reportedly among those calling for the Prime Minister to consider his position. Four junior members of government have quit, calling on Sir Keir Starmer to resign. More than 70 MPs from his own party also say they want him to step aside following last week's election results. But yesterday the Prime Minister was defiant, promising to prove his doubters wrong. Labour peer Baroness Hazarika thinks he should go.
6: With a really, really heavy heart. I'm not saying that changing the leader will guarantee that Labour can turn things around, but I think it could give Labour a better shot.
5: The Home Office hasn't yet commented. None of the 20 British people who've returned from a hantavirus-hit cruise ship are showing symptoms of the disease. An official from the UK Health Security Agency says none of the people in isolation at a hospital on the Wirral have tested positive for the virus. There are fresh fears that the conflict between the US and Iran is at a stalemate. President Donald Trump claims the current ceasefire is on life support. Britain's driving test booking rules are changing from today. Only learners are now allowed to book and manage tests. The DVSA hopes the move will crack down on bots and black market resales as average waiting times rise above 22 weeks. In sport, and Hull City kept their hopes of championship promotion alive after getting past Millwall in their playoff semi-final. Second-half goals from Mo Bellumi and Joe Gellhart secured them a 2-0 win at the Den, and captain Louis Coyle says it's a great achievement.
7: We've grafted all year to put ourselves in this position, and it wasn't just a case of us making up the playoffs. We fully believed going into the two legs against a very, very good Millwall side that we could come out on top. Again, the game at home, a little bit cagey, and then we come here today, and what a fantastic performance from the lads. So professional.
5: And Tottenham missed a chance to take a big step towards Premier League safety as they were held to a 1-1 draw by Leeds United. Spurs sit 2 points clear of West Ham with 2 games each left to play. That's the latest. I'm Stevie Shillinglaw.

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0: 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Do have a seat.
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0: Now, I've asked you in today to discuss the promo for your show, because in the last couple of months, we've had some complaints.
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0: 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It's too long.
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0: And so we want you to shorten it quite a bit. Perhaps you could come up with something now.
2: 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Not forgetting.
0: Stop. 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
0: Perfect! 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
5: From the Sky News Centre at 4, the Home Secretary is reportedly among those calling on the Prime Minister to resign. Sources say Shabana Mahmood is urging Sir Keir Starmer to step down following a disappointing set of election results. More than 70 of his own MPs have publicly called for him to step aside. Yesterday, he said he would stay in post and prove his doubters wrong. Our deputy political editor, Sam Coates, says this is a notable development.
6: The fact that she has decided to be amongst those leading the cabinet charge, saying that Keir Starmer's time is basically up in number 10, is hugely, hugely significant.
5: The UK Health Security Agency says it's very encouraging that 20 British nationals self-isolating in a UK hospital are asymptomatic and testing negative for hantavirus. The head of the World Health Organization says it's not another COVID. The US president says the ceasefire with Iran is very fragile after rejecting the latest set of peace proposals put forward by Tehran. Donald Trump's expected to use a trip to China this week to urge President Xi Jinping to put pressure on Iran. A man's been charged with 5 counts of attempted murder after a car hit pedestrians in Nottinghamshire. One person remains in a life-threatening condition following the collision in Arnold in the early hours of Saturday morning. Tottenham missed a chance to take a big step towards Premier League safety as they were held to a 1-1 draw by Leeds United. Matthias Tell put the hosts ahead in North London, but he later conceded a penalty that Dominic Calvert-Lewin converted. Spurs sit 2 points clear of West Ham, and boss Roberto De Zerbi says it's still another step towards a survival target.
7: When you fight for the relegation, you have to stay stronger, not with the legs, but with the head. And to push until the end. And also, if we win today, it's not finished yet.
5: And Britain's driving test booking rules are changing from today. Only learners are now allowed to book and manage tests. That's the latest. I'm Stevie Shillinglaw.

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Tech Lunch will be bursting out of your speakers again from 12 till 2 on Wednesday. As usual, we'll be helping everyone who's celebrating their birthdays this week to blow out their candles, which sounds like a euphemism but isn't, and we'll have the local news, the local weather, the devices diary, and all manner of noisy fun coming direct from the top of the Corn Exchange and straight down your lucky old ears. That's the Pack Lunch from 12 till 2 on Wednesday with me, Mike Marnie, right here on Fantasy

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5: The Sky News Centre at 5. The Prime Minister will chair a cabinet meeting later this morning as more than 70 Labour MPs call for his resignation. Sir Keir Starmer is under increasing pressure to quit after a bruising set of election results last week. It's reported Home Secretary Shabana Mahmood is among those urging the PM to go after yesterday's reset speech failed to win over critics. Labour MP Charlotte Nicholls thinks the PM should put the country first.
6: What he hasn't had is the amount of domestic grip that is needed. A lot of us have had some misgivings for a while. We have wanted to give him that benefit of the doubt, but we have reached a point where actually the risk of him continuing in post is, I think, greater than the risk of him going.
5: None of the 20 British people who've returned to the UK from a cruise at the centre of a hantavirus outbreak are showing any symptoms of the virus. They're being monitored in a hospital on the Wirral along with a German national and a passenger from Japan. The UK and France will co-host a meeting of 40 defence ministers later as efforts to reopen the Strait of Hormuz continue. It comes as both Washington and Tehran rejected each other's peace proposals. Retail sales fell sharply in April as weak consumer confidence and the timing of Easter hit spending. Figures from the British Retail Consortium show sales down 3% compared with a year ago. Hull City kept their Premier League promotion hopes alive with a 2-0 win at Millwall in their Championship playoff semi. Boss Sergei Yakirovich felt his side were deserving of the victory.
7: Great feeling, amazing feeling. We were fantastic today because we knew today they will start very strong in the game, but we respond very well and we go to Wembley.
5: They will face Southampton or Middlesbrough at Wembley. And Tottenham missed the chance to take a big step towards Premier League safety as they were held to a 1-1 draw by Leeds United. Spurs now sit just 2 points clear of West Ham with two games each left to play. That's the latest. I'm Stevie Shillinglaw.

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1: 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And not quite news. 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

Good morning. It's me, David Hills. Yes, on a morning. Every Thursday now from 10 till 12, I will be here with you to keep you awake all the way through to lunchtime. Barnsley's gotten you out of bed, hopefully. I'll keep you awake, as I said, until lunchtime. Intro Quiz will be here along with your requests and dedications and lots of good tunes. So join me on the morning show, 10 till 12. Good morning.

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It's Mike Linford here inviting you to join me every Thursday for the afternoon show. Lots of great music, up-to-date traffic reports, all the latest local, business and entertainment news. You can test your knowledge with the first line quiz. All this mixed up with some random chat every Thursday from 2.

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4: From the Sky News Centre at 6. It's reported Home Secretary Shabana Mahmood has joined more than 70 Labour MPs in calling for the Prime Minister to resign. Four junior members of the government have quit after losing confidence in Keir Starmer's leadership. Speaking yesterday, he was defiant.
5: Yes, I acknowledge the results are tough. Yes, I acknowledge that we've lost brilliant representatives across the United Kingdom. And I have a responsibility for that. But I also have a responsibility to deliver the change that we were elected and that we promised this country.
4: The PM will chair what's being described as a make-or-break cabinet meeting this morning. Last week's elections in Scotland, Wales and England saw Labour's share of the vote slump. Claire Ainslie is the PM's former director of policy.
6: It's not as if you get another leader and all of the problems that the country faces suddenly disappear. What we saw in the election last Thursday wasn't just that Labour lost votes to Reform. People started voting for multiple parties.
4: The UK Health Security Agency says 20 British nationals caught up in a hantavirus outbreak aren't showing symptoms and are testing negative. They're isolating at a hospital on the Wirral after arriving back in the UK. The UK and France will co-host a meeting involving 40 defence ministers later as efforts to reopen the Strait of Hormuz continue. Washington and Tehran both rejected each other's latest peace proposals. Morrisons and the NHS are putting cancer advice on own brand bath and shower gel bottles across the UK. The labels will urge shoppers to look out for signs including lumps and skin changes while washing. Tottenham conceded towards the end as they were held to a 1-1 draw by Leeds United in the Premier League. Spurs are now 2 points above third from bottom West Ham. And the rules for booking driving tests are changing today because of fears bots are creating huge backlogs. Now only learners will be allowed to book and manage tests. That's the latest. I'm Faye De Silver.

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0: Sorry to interrupt, but the boss has just sent me an email. It says, Jonesy, please keep the trail for your show short and sweet. So, I got a professional newsreader to do it. 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
0: Not quite what I wanted, Nick, but it is short. I tried hard.

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5: From the Sky News Centre at 7. Not even 2 years after a landslide victory took Circus Starmer into Downing Street, he's now facing the biggest leadership crisis of his premiership. The Prime Minister's being met with calls from more than 70 of his own MPs to resign following last week's disastrous election results. He's to chair a cabinet meeting this morning where some of his top team will reportedly tell him to announce a timeline for leaving. Culture Secretary Lisa Nandy still backing him.
6: Going forwards, what you're going to see from this Labour government is a Prime Minister who will go out and wear his heart on his sleeve, who will show that he is prepared to go out and fight any system that stands in the way of making people's lives better.
5: The Home Secretary is reportedly one of those who says he should announce a plan for stepping down. Yesterday, the PM insisted he would stay and prove doubters wrong. Our Deputy Political Editor Sam Coates says this is a notable development.
7: The fact that she has decided to be amongst those leading the Cabinet charge saying that Keir Starmer's time is basically up in number 10 is hugely, hugely significant.
5: In other news, Iran's warning the US that its armed forces are ready to respond to any aggression. The American president has said the ceasefire between the two is on life support. Clinical assessments and testing are well underway on 20 British nationals from the cruise ship hit by Hansa virus. They're spending 3 days in a hospital on the Wirral. In sport, Tottenham missed a chance to take a big step towards Premier League safety as they were held to a 1-1 draw by Leeds United. Spurs sit 2 points clear of West Ham with 2 games each left to play. And only learners and not instructors can book driving tests from today. It's to help stop bots snapping up appointments and selling them for a profit. That's the latest. I'm Faye De Silva.
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0: very, very good morning. Welcome along to Tuesday. It's the 12th of May, and your breakfast show with Byronzy here through until 10. As always, a big thank you to Young Tom for another fine selection of tunes on board the Overnight Express. And Tom will return and do it all over again from midnight tonight. Between now and then, a great load of tunes lined up to entertain you on the breakfast show until 10. All our regular fixtures and fittings, by the way. We've got our mystery hour between 9 and 10. Hits and headlines from a year gone by. We'll also have a look into the Devizes diary, the front pages of today's national papers. We'll have a look at this date, the 12th of May, and see if we can find you a few nuggets to drop into your conversation during your coffee break later this morning, or maybe in the snuggery this evening. And of course, our riddle just after the 7:30 headlines, just to tease the grey sales on a Tuesday morning. And our top news team this morning, consisting of Stevie Shillinglaw, Kat Suave and Joe Rawson, bringing us all the details on business, entertainment and sport between now and 9.
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0: Bright at first again, but turning cloudier through the morning with the odd spot of drizzle possible. Variable cloud earlier this afternoon, but this should clear later to leave some sunshine for the evening. And highs of 15 degrees today. Tonight will start dry with mainly clear skies, but it will turn cloudier through the early hours of the morning. There's a few showers moving in from the northwest. Overnight lows down to around 6 degrees, and tomorrow we'll have a mix of sunny spells and a few blustery showers, which will be locally heavy at times. Strong gusty winds will also accompany the showers. Highs tomorrow, 13 degrees across Devizes and Mid Wiltshire.

Happy Tuesday. Thank you for starting your day with us here on Fantasy Radio. We'll take our first look at the rails and the roads after Loverboy. Alright, Loverboy? Is he from Brazil? I don't know, Loverboy.

0: rate me liver. No idea where that came from. A very good morning, welcome along. Thank you for starting your Tuesday with us here on Fantasy Radio, all about the Vizes and Mid Wiltshire, working for the weekend.
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0: Starting with the rails, first of all, this morning looking very, very good on the region's departure boards for Westbury, Chippenham and Pusey. Everything's looking green across the boards. No reported cancellations or delays at the moment. Fingers crossed that will continue through the morning. On the roads over in Bromham, Horsepool is closed both ways due to water mains work from Minty's Top to Greystones. That's in place until midnight tomorrow. Temporary traffic lights on the A4 in Calne, causing some delays at peak times between Peak Terrace and Carnegie Mews. Roadworks continue on the B3085 Bulford Road over in Durrington. Again, that's going to cause some delays at peak times. And temporary traffic lights still in situ on the B3098. In Urchfont, and those traffic lights are on the A36 Codford, a junction with Sherrington Lane, causing some delays at peak times on a very busy major trunk road. Looking at the traffic sensors around town, very quiet at the moment. Still early on a Tuesday morning. A little traffic around the pinch points over on the A350 at Yarnbrook, West Ashton, Stony Gutter. Moving well through the traffic lights over at Blackstock Crossroads. And very good around town at the moment.
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0: And it's a very good morning to Joe Rawson, who has this morning's sport.
3: Tottenham missed the chance to take a big step towards Premier League safety as they were held to a 1-1 draw by Leeds United. Matthias Tell put the hosts ahead in North London.

been through. There's something in your eyes, a spark that looks like mine. I came from the same damn storm as you.

0: Make the most of this sunny morning. Got a repeat of yesterday. Got cloud coming in later, bit of drizzle, but at the moment the sun climbing nicely over the rooftops across the marketplace on this Tuesday morning. Thank you for starting your day with us. And there, as Dr. Provis would say, nice girl in the form of Dua Lipa. A track there called Hallucinate. So in the world of business, we're going to see what's going on and see what's new.
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0: This will excite our very own Simon, who's a big fan. Bakery chain Greggs is branching out to Europe and sales of second-hand electric cars hit a new high. Stevie Schillinglaw has all the detail.
3: Retail sales fell sharply in April as weak consumer confidence and the timing of Easter hit spending. Figures from the British Retail Consortium show sales down 3% compared with a year ago. Retailers say fears over rising costs linked to tensions in the Middle East are making shoppers more cautious. Greggs is opening its only international shop at Tenerife South Airport later this month. Passengers heading home will be able to grab sausage rolls, bakes and even a Spanish omelette roll before they fly. The bakery says the Canaries are the perfect place to test Greggs overseas. Sales of used electric cars in the UK have hit a record high. Nearly 87,000 pure electric vehicles changed hands in the first 3 months of the year, up 32% on 2025. Industry leaders say growing choice and discounts are helping drive demand for second-hand EVs. And the Co-op says it's opening or refurbishing 24 shops across the UK in the coming weeks. Bosses say the investment will create community hubs, which are more than just shops, with over 40 stores launching in the first half of the year.
0: Thank you, Stevie. Living a better life. Up to date at 7:27.

0: They might be giants and pretty big. Birdhouse in Your Soul. No idea. That obviously meant sense to somebody back in 1990. Good morning. Let's take a look at the latest local, national and international news headlines for 7:30. The Prime Minister is meeting his top team this morning for a cabinet meeting crucial to his future. Some of his ministers will be urging him to stay in the job, but others are reportedly preparing to tell Sir Keir Starmer to lay out a plan for leaving. 74 of his own MPs no longer think he's up to the job and want him to quit. This morning, his right-hand man, Darren Jones, has said it's not inevitable his boss will have to go. Meanwhile, there will be a vote later to see who will become the first Minister of Wales. In other news, passengers from the Hantavirus cruise ship will stay at a hospital on the Wirral while they have clinical and public health assessments. They're being asked to isolate for up to 45 days by authorities. And the build-up of the Eurovision Song Contest begins tonight with the first of the semi-finals. It's all taking place in Austria in its 70th year. And our very own Pete Winterton will be very, very excited. Details on those and other stories on the way with our news bulletin at 8 o'clock. In local news on this Tuesday morning, a key change is confirmed at a busy supermarket car park here in town. And opening of Eco Shop gets a thumbs up from radio DJ Chris Evans. And spectacular festival headlined by 80s stars coming to Wiltshire. You can read more about those and other stories over in the local news centre at fantasyradio.co.uk. Weather-wise today, a bright start but turning cloudier through the morning with the odd spot of drizzle and highs today of around 15 degrees. Fantasy Radio. 7:32 then, Tuesday morning. Stand by with your notepad and your crayon. The morning riddle on the way after Ella Langley. From the new releases record box.
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0: residing in the new releases record box just over my right shoulder. The current offering from Ella Langley, Drinking Jack All By Herself and Choosing Texas. Far better off in Devizes, if you ask me, but then probably a little biased, if the truth be known. So, very good morning. 7.35, 25 minutes away from 8 o'clock on this Tuesday morning, which means it must be time to don the thinking cap and engage the grey sows for this morning's riddle. So, hopefully, I trust you are poised with your notepad and your crayon, and see if you can work out this one this morning. Bit of fun this morning. So the riddle is, what has a bottom at the top? Any ideas? 07520 619181. Text to WhatsApp, remembering to pop your name on there, please, if you'll be so kind. Or you can email if it's easier via the website, fantasyradio.co.uk, if you'd like to have a stab at this morning's riddle, which is, what has a bottom at the top?
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0: The preparations for the Eurovision ramp up, and Hannah Waddington reveals her biggest achievement. Kat Suave joins us with all the detail.
3: UK Eurovision entrant Look Mum No Computer says preparations for this year's contest have been a lot of work, especially after becoming a father. The YouTuber, also known as Sam Battle, will perform his track Eins, zwei, drei in Vienna this week, where he says he's excited rather than nervous. Known for his DIY electronic creations, he'll take to the Eurovision stage at the semi-finals on Thursday, with the final on Saturday. Stanley Tucci says he'll never get sick of Italy. The Oscar-nominated actor returns to the European country for season two of Tucci in Italy, the show which looks how food shapes communities.
4: I'm fascinated by Italy, endlessly fascinated by it. You could sort of do this for the rest of your life. You might drop dead doing it, but you could do it. So for me, it is personal because that's where my family's from. I lived there when I was young. I just love it.
3: It's out on National Geographic and Disney Plus now. Actress Hannah Waddingham says raising her daughter as a single parent is her greatest achievement. The Ted Lasso star told Women's Health the hit comedy changed her life, helping her support her child financially. The award-winning series returns for a new season in August. And Ollie Mears says completing the first day of a 400-kilometre endurance challenge was the hardest thing he's ever done in his life. He's taking part in the Unknown Challenge to raise money for Soccer Aid's 20th anniversary by running, cycling and rowing between Manchester and London. The 41-year-old's journey is being filmed for an ITV documentary.
0: Thank you, Kat. 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

0: A sunny Tuesday morning, a great memory there, going back to the tail end of 1966, and a very young Paul Jones having a high time on Fantasy Radio. Mind you, we were all a lot younger back then, if we were alive, of course. Very good morning. Thank you for starting your day with us here on 97 FM and on DAB, Digital Radio, Fantasy Radio, all about devices. So, the breakfast show with you as normal through until 10 this morning, all our regular features. And you may want to reach for the volume knob and crank it to the max in this chair. We've got some big floor fillers on the way. 10 o'clock this morning, our regular rude boys got the day off, allegedly for good behaviour. I find that hard to believe, but Dave Hill is doing his best impression of Paul Sizon this morning through until 12. Emma here from 12 to serve you packed lunch. And then Dr. Provis, live from 5, all the latest traffic and travel, business, entertainment news, local, national and international news, through until 7. Then being a Tuesday, we make way for the broadcasting legend that is Tim Underwood, here with everything bar the kitchen sink on a Tuesday night. 7 o'clock through until 10, playing you some great tunes, old tunes, new tunes, long tunes, some rock. Also, the mixed-up lyric quiz things. More top tens you can shake a stick at. And the Beatles A to Z. So, a little bit going on with Tim from 7 o'clock. Then we go back to the 60s. With James Barrington. From 10 o'clock through until 11. Then it's the turn of Helen, who will be here with 1 hour of hand-picked love songs to welcome you on board the Love Train from 11.
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0: Starting with the rails first of all this morning, the departure boards for the region looking very good for Westbury, Chippenham and Pusey. However, over in Chippenham, currently the ticket office is closed at Chippenham Station. Don't know how long for. All the trains looking good. No reported cancellations or delays this morning affecting Westbury, Chippenham or Pusey. Turning our attention to the traffic sensors around the region as we head towards 10 to 8. Bit of a different picture now. Woken up and en route for work this morning. Looking very busy through the traffic lights over at Black Dog Crossroads. Also looking busy on South Broome Road, up onto the junction with Nursteed Road, Gainsdale, Escort Street, all looking busy there. The London Road moving fairly well, but the queues are growing back towards the police headquarters outbound and heading back up towards Horton Road inbound on the London Road down towards Windsor Drive. Meanwhile, New Park Street, Northgate Street, the Nursery, Dunkirk here on the Bath Road, all looking very, very busy, very slow this morning on the Bath Road. You're going to join the queue just past Curry's Motors on the way in. And further afield, busy on the A350 around the regular pinch points. We'll take a look at the Devices Diary next.

0: recent release from Chesney Hawkes. Nobody Like You. Nobody Like You. Fantasy Radio for Tuesday morning. 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
0: A few events taking place this coming Thursday, the 14th of May, starting with the Devizes Neighbourhood Policing Team. They will be holding their community consultation at the Piggery Farm Shop over at Bishop's Cannings between 10 and 2 this coming Thursday, 14th of May. So pop along, have a chat with your local team. Whether you've got a question, a concern, or you just want to say hello, they'd love to see you. No appointments needed and everyone is welcome. That's at the Piggery Farm Shop over in Bishop's Cannings this coming Thursday from 10 in the morning until 12 noon. Also on this Thursday, the 14th of May, Man Down meets from 7pm to 9pm at Devizes Open Doors, South Broom Centre over on Victoria Road. Now, if you don't know, Man Down is a men's 18-plus group dedicated to removing the stigma of men's mental health, getting men talking, with the aim of reducing male suicide. The Devizes group meets fortnightly. Just turn up, it's free to attend. There's no need to book. Listen or join in and share. It's entirely up to you. There's no pressure. They do offer peer support from lived experiences. You'll find it's a safe, non-judgmental, supportive and completely confidential group. If you'd like to find out more, then please pop over to their website, mandown-uk.co.uk. You can find details on those and many other events over at devizesdiary.com. Just gone 6 minutes to 8 o'clock on this Tuesday morning. Let's have a look at the front pages of the national papers for the 12th of May. Top of the pile this morning is The Sun. Sir Keir Starmer is facing an open mutiny following calls from within the Labour Party for him to step down as Prime Minister, according to reports in The Sun. And the headline this morning, Starmer's on the brink. Similar story on the front page of The Times as well. More than 70 MPs have urged Sir Keir Starmer to resign, with Cabinet Ministers telling the PM to set out a timeline for his departure, according to The Times. And their headline, Cabinet turns on Starmer. Similar story with the Daily Telegraph. At least three Cabinet Ministers, including the Home Secretary, have called for the Prime Minister to consider his position, according to reports in the Daily Telegraph. And their headline on the front page, Time to go, Cabinet tells Starmer. Same with the Daily Mail as well this morning. Sir Keir Starmer's premiership is in free fall, writes the Daily Mail, with a number of Cabinet Ministers urging him to resign. And the iPaper is following suit as well this morning. The Labour Party is in an open revolt against Sir Keir Starmer, despite him vowing to prove his doubters wrong in a speech delivered on Monday, according to the iPaper. And again, repeat with the Daily Mirror. The Prime Minister is in the fight of his life as he faces calls to step down, according to the front page of the Daily Mirror this morning. That's our newspapers for this Tuesday, the 12th of May. News up next from the Sky News Centre, the other side of Hue and Cry.

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5: From the Sky News Centre at 8, the Prime Minister is meeting his top team in about an hour and a half for a cabinet meeting crucial to his future. Some of his ministers want him to quit, but others are reportedly preparing to tell Sir Keir Starmer to lay out a plan for leaving. 74 of his own MPs no longer think he's up to the job following disastrous election results. Chief Secretary to the Prime Minister, Darren Jones, has been choosing his words carefully this morning.
6: Colleagues are asking the Prime Minister to consider different options in the future, and as I say, he rightfully is listening to them. It'd be wrong if he wasn't listening to them. Look, I'm not going to get ahead of any decision that the Prime Minister may or may not take. He was very clear yesterday that he will not be walking away.
5: Last week's elections in Scotland, Wales and England saw Labour's share collapse. Claire Ainslie is the PM's former director of policy.
7: It's not as if you get another leader and all of the problems that the country faces suddenly disappear. What we saw in the election last Thursday wasn't just that Labour lost votes to Reform. People started voting for multiple parties.
5: Meanwhile, there will be a vote later to see who will become the First Minister of Wales. Rhun Ap Iorwerth, the leader of Plaid Cymru, is expected to get the job after his party won the most seats in the Welsh Parliament. In other news, passengers from the Hantavirus cruise ship will stay at a hospital on the Wirral while they have clinical and public health assessments. They're being asked to isolate for up to 45 days by authorities. Iran's warning the US that its armed forces are ready to respond to any aggression. The American president has said the ceasefire between the two is on life support. And in sport, Tottenham conceded towards the end as they were held to a 1-1 draw by Leeds United in the Premier League. Spurs are now 2 points above third from bottom West Ham with 2 games left. That's the latest. I'm Fada Silver.
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0: I'm not medically trained. However, I am suspicious. A line in there. If I wake up and I'm still breathing, I'm thinking, would you wake up if you weren't? Asking for a friend. Good morning. A sunny morning across Devizes, Midwiltshire. Sun climbing nicely over the rooftops of the marketplace this morning. Welcome along if you have just joined us. Thank you for starting your Tuesday with us here on 97FM and on DAB Digital Radio. All about Devizes Fantasy Radio for a Tuesday morning. And the riddle this morning, well done so far on the list. Good morning to Simon. Good morning to Joanne. Also, good morning to Jonathan from a sunny but Baltic Ealing this morning. Yeah, a bit nippy outside, but looks nice through the window. Also, a very good morning to Keith and to Craig and to Claire on the list, getting our riddle spot on. There is still room and there is still time if you'd like to add your name simply by answering the riddle this morning, which is as follows. What has a bottom at the top? You can text or WhatsApp 07520 61 91 81. 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Or if it's easier, you can email via the website, fantasyradio.co.uk. What has a bottom at the top?
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0: Enjoy the sunshine while it lasts, bright at first, but turning cloudier through the morning with the odd spot of rain or drizzle possible. Variable cloud early this afternoon, but it should clear later to leave us with some sunshine for this evening. Highs today of around 15 degrees. Tonight will start dry with mainly clear skies, but it will then turn cloudier through the early hours of the morning with some showers moving in from the northwest. Temperatures dropping to around 6 degrees, our overnight low. Tomorrow we'll have a mixture of sunny spells and a few blustery showers, which will be locally heavy. Strong gusty winds will accompany the showers. Highs tomorrow a little cooler, highs of 13 degrees across Devizes and Mid Wiltshire.

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1: Starting with the rails, first of all this morning, looking very good on the region's departure boards for Westbury, Chippenham and Pusey. No cancellations or delays reported so far this morning, but the ticket office in Chippenham currently closed. Otherwise, all good on the rails this morning. Unfortunately, we can't say the same on the roads. Here in Devizes, is getting reports of a road traffic collision over on the London Road around Windsor Drive, causing some delays and tailbacks. Not what you need, but

0: No, with the legs, but with the head, and to push until the end. And also, if we win today, it's not finished yet.
1: Hull City kept their Premier League promotion hopes alive with a 2-0 win at Millwall in their Championship playoff semi-final. Mo Bellumi and Joe Gellhart came off the bench to score the vital goals at the Den. Boss Sergei Yakirovic felt his side were fully deserving of the victory.
2: Great feeling, amazing feeling. We were fantastic today because we knew today they will start very strong in the game, but we respond very well and we go to Wembley.
1: They will face Southampton or Middlesbrough at Wembley. Their semi-final is goalless going into the second leg tonight at St Mary's Stadium. Liam Manning has stepped down as Huddersfield head coach. He'd been on compassionate leave since March to deal with an ongoing personal matter following the tragic passing of his newborn son last October. Cristiano Ronaldo could win his 8th league title of his career tonight and his first in Saudi Arabia. His team Al Nassr need to beat Al Hilal in the Riyadh derby to secure the trophy. An England Test cricket opener, Ben Duckett, continued his superb early season form with an unbeaten 203 as Nottinghamshire drew with Surrey in the County Championship. Sussex beat Leicestershire by 7 wickets. Warwickshire thrashed the Yorkshire side featuring Joe Root by 377 runs and Glamorgan edged Somerset by 2 wickets. In Division 2, there were wins for Derbyshire over Northamptonshire and Kent against Gloucestershire.
3: Thank you, Joe. Living a better life. Up to date at 8:15. So a very good morning to Lawrence and a very good morning to Lee, joining the list this morning, identifying our riddle, getting the answer spot on, which is: what has a bottom at the top? You can text, you can WhatsApp, you can email. Answer on the way after the 8:30 headlines. In the meantime, two now from China Black. Good morning.
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0: Fancy a Day at the Races. Going back to the summer of 1977, then of course Queen. Good old fashioned lover boy. Very good morning. Very good morning to CJ, having got the riddle this morning. A very good answer. Unfortunately, not the one on my notepad, CJ, but I can see where you're coming from. And if anyone else is thinking along the same lines, may I just say, nothing to do with upside down sauce bottles or ketchup bottles, okay? Good guess, but not what's on my notepad this morning. If you want to get involved, you're more than welcome via the text, the WhatsApp, or the email. If you can tell me what has a bottom at the top, we'll give you the answer after the 8:30 headlines.
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0: Our very own Simon Cook will be pleased because bakery chain Greggs is branching out into Europe and sales of second-hand electric cars hit a new high. Stevie Shillinglaw has all the detail.
4: Retail sales fell sharply in April as weak consumer confidence and the timing of Easter hit spending. Figures from the British Retail Consortium show sales down 3% compared with a year ago. Retailers say fears over rising costs linked to tensions in the Middle East are making shoppers more cautious. Greggs is opening its only international shop at Tenerife South Airport later this month. Passengers heading home will be able to grab sausage rolls, bakes and even a Spanish omelette roll before they fly. The bakery says the Canaries are the perfect place to test Greggs overseas. Sales of used electric cars in the UK have hit a record high. Nearly 87,000 pure electric vehicles changed hands in the first 3 months of the year, up 32% on 2025. Industry leaders say growing choice and discounts are helping drive demand for second-hand EVs. And the Co-op says it's opening or refurbishing 24 shops across the UK in the coming weeks. Bosses say the investment will create community hubs, which are more than just shops, with over 40 stores launching in the first half of the year.
0: Thank you, Stevie.
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from an album with an interesting title. Size Isn't Everything. Takes back to the early 1990s. Barry, Robin and Morris on the way into the top 10. For Whom the Bell Tolls. Great memories. So it's 8:30. Let's have a look at the latest local, national and international news headlines for this hour. The Prime Minister is an hour or so away from talks with his top team that could decide his future in the job. Sir Keir Starmer has his weekly cabinet meeting with ministers split on his future. Some want him to resign, along with 74 of his backbench MPs. They've lost faith following a reset speech yesterday, which didn't dampen speculation and dismissal of election results last week. And others, including the Work and Pension Secretary, feel the MP should stay on. However, his right-hand man, Darren Jones, declined to say whether Sir Keir Starmer would lead his party into the next election. Elsewhere, a man's been charged after a fire at a former synagogue in East London. The 45-year-old's accused of arson with intent to endanger life in Tower Hamlets a week ago. From today, only learners will be able to book car driving tests in Great Britain. It's hoped it'll make it harder for bots to quickly snap up slots and sell them for profit. And sales of used electric cars are up by a third in the first quarter of this year compared to last. Details on those and other stories on the way with our news update from the Sky News Centre at 9 o'clock. In local news, a key change confirmed at a busy supermarket car park in town. Opening of Eco Shop gets thumbs up from radio DJ Chris Evans. 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Weather-wise, for this Tuesday, make the most of the sunshine this morning, as we've got some cloud moving in with the odd spot of drizzle. Variable cloud this afternoon, but this should clear later to leave some late sunshine. Highs today, 15 degrees across Devizes and mid-Wiltshire. Great tune in the new releases record box. We're liking this. We'll give you the answer to the riddle. What has a bottom at the top after this?

0: We're liking that. Oh, we're liking that a lot. Very good morning. Just to clarify with a riddle, it's nothing to do with sauce bottles being upside down, you know, with the opening bit at the bottom. So, yeah, nothing to do with sauces or ketchups. Nothing to do with that. But well done. Good morning to CJ. Good morning to Linda, joining Lee, Lawrence, Duffy, Claire, Keith, Craig, Jonathan in a rather Baltic evening this morning. Also to Joanne and to Simon, getting it absolutely right. Oh, before we do the answer to that, let me just tell you, that was a great tune. In the new releases record box, the current offering from Charlie Puth. Along with a couple of mates. He rang up Michael McDonald and Kenny Loggins. Here, chaps, I've got a couple of minutes free. You can come and pop down the studio with us and just lay a track or two, as they say in the biz, man. Anyway, we're getting away from the business in hand. 8:36. Come on, Barnes, get a grip. Just gone 25 to 9. The riddle this morning, what has a bottom at the top? Well done to all of you in the list, and thank you for all the messages this morning. Always good to hear from you. So Linda, CJ, Lee, Lawrence, Duffy, Claire, Keith, Craig, Jonathan, Joanne and Simon getting it absolutely spot on. We were looking for your legs.
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0: The preparation for the Eurovision ramps up and Hannah Waddington has details of her biggest achievement. Kat Suave joins us with all the news.
3: UK Eurovision entrant Look Mum No Computer says preparations for this year's contest have been a lot of work, especially after becoming a father. The YouTuber, also known as Sam Battle, will perform his track Ein, Zwei, Drei in Vienna this week, where he says he's excited rather than nervous. Known for his DIY electronic creations, he'll take to the Eurovision stage at the semi-finals on Thursday, with the final on Saturday. Stanley Tucci says he'll never get sick of Italy. The Oscar-nominated actor returns to the European country for season two of Tucci in Italy, the show which looks how food shapes communities.
4: I'm fascinated by Italy, endlessly fascinated by it. You could sort of do this for the rest of your life. You might drop dead doing it, but, you know, but you could do it. So for me, it is personal because that's where my family's from. I lived there when I was young. I just love it.
3: It's out on National Geographic and Disney Plus now. Actress Hannah Waddingham says raising her daughter as a single parent is her greatest achievement. The Ted Lasso star told Women's Health the hit comedy changed her life, helping her support her child financially. The award-winning series returns for a new season in August. And Ollie Mers says completing the first day of a 400-kilometre endurance challenge was the hardest thing he's ever done in his life. He's taking part in the Unknown Challenge to raise money for Soccer Aid's 20th anniversary by running, cycling and rowing between Manchester and London. The 41-year-old's journey is being filmed for an ITV documentary.
0: Thank you, Kat. 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

0: Boy did well, didn't he? Not bad for a bus conductor. A big name back in the 1960s, and of course, Matt Munro, Around the World. On a sunny Tuesday here in Devizes, thank you for joining us here on 97FM and on DAB, Digital Radio across Wiltshire. Great to have your company. Thank you for choosing us on this sunny Tuesday morning. Breakfast show with you through until 10, on the way after our news update for 9 o'clock. Our mystery hour hits the headlines on the way from a year gone by. Which, if you'd like to identify, more than welcome. You can come in via the text, the WhatsApp, or the email. And then 10 o'clock this Tuesday morning, normally we would hand over to our very own Rude Boy. But apparently Paul's got the morning off for good behaviour, which I find very, very hard to believe. So Dave Hill's off the subs bench, doing his best impression of Paul Sysom from 10 this morning. And we've got Dr. Provis live from 5, getting home all the latest in the world of traffic and travel, business, entertainment and sports news, local news headlines. Tim Underwood from 7, James Barrington going back to the 60s from 10, and to conclude, Helen Mason with the Love Train from 11.
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0: Looking at the rails, first of all, looking good on the departure boards for Westbury, Chippenham and Pusey this Tuesday morning. A reminder, though, the ticket office over in Chippenham currently closed. Turning our attention to the roads around the region, traffic has eased slightly. Good news, the earlier collision over on the London Road junction of Windsor Drive, that appears to be sorted out. Tailback's still there, though, coming in from Beckhampton Street. You're going to join the back of the queue at just the far side of Horton Road coming down towards Windsor Drive, and still looking pretty slow from basically the Canal Bridge up past the police headquarters towards Windsor Drive outbound. A little easier on Potton Road by the Southgate Inn. Queues are a little shorter. Same picture on Southbring Road. That's looking a bit easier now, as is Nursteed Road. Still looking busy on Gaines Lane, but then that situation normal. Traffic busy but moving well on Northgate Street from the Esso Garage up towards the turning for Dunkirk Hill round on the nursery. And slow from the Prison Bridge inbound up towards the nursery this morning. Further afield, still busy around the regular pinch points on the A350. 97 FM. More traffic and travel aid, of course, with Dr. Provis, live from 5 on Drive Time for a Tuesday. We'll take a look at the Devizes diary, the other side of UB40 and Chrissy Hines.

0: if needed. Another example where you cannot keep a good tune down. Originally hit back in 1800 and freezing cold. Back on the charts in the summer of 1985. UB40, ably assisted by the lovely Chrissy Hynde. And their version of I Got You Babe. My English teacher would not be impressed with that. I Got You Babe. That's not English, Barnes. That's not English. No, it's not, Mr. Weeks. Oh, dear.
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0: A couple of live music events taking place this coming Friday the 15th. One of them may be of interest for you. Let's have a look and see what we've got. An evening of music for a wind octet from the Bournemouth Symphony Orchestra. This being held downstairs here at the Corn Exchange this coming Friday. The doors open at 6.15 and the concert begins at 7pm. 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Now, if you're celebrating your birthday today, a very, very happy birthday to you from all of us here at Fantasy Radio. Have a fantastic day. Sharing your special day, some well-known names. American actor who won an Oscar for his role as Freddie Mercury in the film Bohemian Rhapsody. Rami Malek celebrating a birthday today. Yeah. Oh, yeah. He was good, I thought. British comedian and actress Catherine Tate celebrates alongside American Golden Globe winning actor, appeared in Con Air, Pulp Fiction and Mission Impossible. Ving Rhames celebrates a birthday today. An American drummer with the rock band Kiss. He also performed with Alice Cooper. Eric Singer celebrating today. And a former TV star with his puppet Spit. You remember Spit? Yeah. Bob Carroll celebrates today. And a young man who performed with both the Spencer Davis Group and Traffic. Steve Winwood celebrating today. And British medic, author and TV presenter Dr. Miriam Stoppard celebrating today. So you're in very, very good company. On this date, 1792, a toilet that flushed itself at regular intervals was patented on this very day. And in 1890, the very first ever official county championship cricket match began. Yorkshire beat Gloucestershire by 8 wickets at Bristol. And a 9-day general strike by British trade unions came to an end on this date in 1926. Let's go to the news then with birthday boy Steve Winwood.

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5: From the Sky News Centre at 9. The Prime Minister is a half hour or so away from talks with his top team, which could decide his future in the job. Sir Starmer has his weekly cabinet meeting with ministers split on his future.
6: Did the Prime Minister resign, Mr Lammy? Is it over for Keir Starmer?
7: Is it all over,
6: Will you ask him to step down, Mr Lammy?
5: That's reporters shouting questions at the deputy PM in Downing Street earlier. Some ministers want him to resign along with 74 of his backbench MPs. Speaking yesterday, Sir Keir Starmer remained defiant.
8: Yes, I acknowledge the results are tough. Yes, I acknowledge that we've lost brilliant representatives across the United Kingdom. And I have a responsibility for that. But I also have a responsibility to deliver the change that we were elected and that we promised this country.
5: But that speech and last week's dismal election results didn't dampen speculation. The Home Secretary is reportedly one of those who says the PM should announce a plan for stepping down. Here's our Deputy Political Editor, Sam Coates.
9: The fact that she has decided to be amongst those leading the Cabinet charge, saying that Keir Starmer's time is basically up in Number 10, is hugely, hugely significant.
5: Elsewhere, a man's been charged over an attack at a former synagogue in East London. The 45-year-old's accused of arson with intent to endanger life in Whitechapel in Tower Hamlets a week ago. Morrison's and the NHS are putting cancer advice on own brand bath and shower gel bottles across the UK. The labels will urge shoppers to look out for signs, including lumps, while washing. Tottenham missed the chance to take a big step towards Premier League safety as they were held to a 1-1 draw by Leeds United. Spurs sit 2 points clear of West Ham. And from today, only learners are able to book a car driving test in Great Britain. It's hoped it will make it harder for bots to quickly snap up slots. That's the latest. I'm Fade to Silver.

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Pop in for breakfast, lunch and other tasty treats, open Monday to Saturday.

0: May I compliment you on your woohoo? Almost in tune. Elaine, take note. Good morning. Welcome along to Tuesday morning's Mystery Hour, Fantasy Radio, all about devices, 97 FM and on digital radio, DAB, digital radio. Wow, modern technology, great stuff. I was just having a chat actually about that with the management. Yeah, bring back turntables and cart machines and reel-to-reels, proper stuff, yes. Definitely. Anyway, welcome along. We digress. If between now and 10 o'clock you recognise one or two of the tunes or one or two of the headlines, you think, oh, that could be such and such a year, get involved. You can drop me a text or a WhatsApp, 07520 6191 81. Pop your name on there, please. Or if it's easier, you're welcome to email via the website, fantasyradio.co.uk. Have as many goes as you like, free of charge. We'll give you the answer and play you this week's number one into the news update at 10 o'clock. So plenty of time to get involved. Let's have a look. A headline for you from this year that may help you pin down the year. Headline from January. And the euro currency is launched, but Britain's Labour government reportedly has no plans to introduce a currency here, preferring to stick to pound sterling instead.
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0: Enjoy the sunshine across devices we've got at the moment, because it's going to turn cloudier through the morning with the odd spot of drizzle possible. Variable cloud this afternoon, but this should clear later to leave some sunshine as we head into the evening. Highs today of around 15 degrees. Tonight will start dry with mainly clear skies, but it will turn cloudier through the early hours of the morning with some showers moving in from the northwest. Temperatures dropping to an overnight low of 6 degrees, and tomorrow we'll see a mixture of sunny spells and a few blustery showers, which will be locally heavy at times. Strong gusty winds will accompany any showers as the mercury heads towards 13 degrees across Devizes and Mid-Wiltshire. Big tune from this year should help you. The euro currency was launched, and Rogue Trader, Nick Leeson, returned.

Everybody had to pay and pay. A hustle here and a hustle there. New York City is the place where they said, hey,

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Good morning. Yes, you are listening to the Mid-Morning Show with me, David Hills, sitting in for Mr. Paul Sysom, who is away on special missions this week, a bit like Mr. Linford. It's amazing, all these people who work at Fantasy Radio always get drafted in to do special missions. Now, I don't have an intro quiz for you this morning, so it was a little bit short notice for me to get one together, but I do have a wonderful trivia quiz for you. Now, I'm going to have two. One on this segment of the show, or this half of the show, and then I'll have a second one in the second half of the show. And I'm going to kick off with basically TV and film for the first half of the show. So after this one from Cam, and he's talking about Diane, then we will have the first section of the trivia quiz. How about that?

0: you know what? I could do a hearing some good old tunes. You know, songs everybody knows the words to. Wonder what's being played on the radio at the moment.
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0: Hey, it's Barnsley. I like Barnsley. I've been listening to him on the radio for years, but I don't want to hear new songs today. If only I had a time machine, I could go back and hear all those songs I used to listen to years ago again.
2: Now then, come over here. Look at this.
3: Who are you?
2: You realise that what I'm about to do is going to be appallingly dangerous.
0: What are you going to do?
2: Now, here comes the tricky part. You see this? Well, this is the time setting. That's critical to a billionth part of a nanosecond. You see?
4: Oh, the radio feels like it's changing.
1: This is DHBS. And now here's the latest from ABBA.
0: I've gone back in time. I'm not too sure about these platform shoes I'm wearing. And the flares don't look very good either. Hang on a minute. That was Barnsley. How long time have I been on the radio?
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6: Definitely worth a listen, and poor old Barnsley getting it stuck to him again. By the way, many thanks, Mr. Barnes, for such a wonderful breakfast show this morning, but I didn't like the mystery year. I don't. I'm sorry. The only reason I don't like it is I couldn't get the answer. I've got no idea of that era in the 90s. I think it was asleep or something like that. Anyway, we said we'd have a trivia quiz of TV and film.

So here we go. Hope you're all listening. 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Click on the contact us link and send me your guesses from there, or your answers. As many guesses as you like, but you've only got until about, just after 11 o'clock when I will give you the answers after the news, all right? So, first question. Sting has appeared on The X Factor, true or false? What is Tom Cruise's real name? Is it Tom Cruise, Thomas Cruise, or Thomas Cruise Mapotha the Fourth? I like that one. Question three. Which Steven Spielberg movie features the phrase blue blister? This is a tongue twister for me. Blue blistering barnacles. I'll give you that one again. Which Steven Spielberg movie features the phrase blue blistering barnacles? And finally, number four. In what year was the first ever series of the Antiques Roadshow? Okay, so you think you know the answers? Give us a call, give us a text, or give us an email. In the meantime, here's Olivia Neutron Bomb. I have no idea why we used to call her that, but to you, it's Olivia Newton-John and ELO with Xanadu.

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2: There's some important things going on in the town today. On Tuesday the 12th of May between 10 a.m. and 12 noon and again from 1 p.m. to 2 p.m, go along to Devizes Library in Sheep Street to meet Wessex Water. 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There is a Devizes Town Council surgery today where the public can meet their local councillors. It takes place at the Town Hall on Tuesday the 12th of May between 6 o'clock and 6:45 p.m. in the evening. Two councillors will be present to deal with any local matters raised. The Devizes Neighbourhood Policing Team will be holding a community consultation at the Piggery Farm Shop in Bishop's Cannings between 10 a.m. and 12 noon on Thursday the 14th of May. Go along and chat with your local team, whether you've got a question, a concern, or you just want to say hello. They'd love to see you, no appointment is needed, and everyone is welcome. So go along to the Piggery in Bishop's Cannings.
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2: We've now got Mooney for you with Dove. I must admit, I think if I'd had a name like Mooney, I would have changed it, if you get my drift. 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

I'm in trouble. 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
8: Right, well done to Craig and CJ, who are both on the leaderboard in the studio. CJ leads the pack with 3 out of 4, and Craig has got 2 out of the 4. So well done, guys. They're not easy questions, are they? And for those of you who are still mulling it over, I'm going to give you the questions again. So this is our trivia quiz in place of the intro quiz for today. The intro quiz will be back on Thursday in my normal slot. Okay, so Sting has appeared on The X Factor. True or false? What is Tom Cruise's real name? Is it Tom Cruise, Thomas Cruise, or Thomas Cruise Mapotha the Fourth? Sorry, I couldn't resist. Question 3. Which Steven Spielberg movie features the phrase blue blistering barnacles? And question number 4. In what year was the first ever series of the Antiques Roadshow? So give us a shout. You've got about 10 minutes or so left before I give you the answers. In fact, I'll give you 15 minutes because I'll give you the answer after the news at 11, all right? We're going to keep the music moving with this one from the Rolling Stones, who just never seem to stop. They keep on rocking, don't they? I do wonder when they will stop. I don't think they ever will. I think they'll keep on going forever. And who can blame them? They've got a massive following around the world. And they're doing something. As your teachers will tell you, if you're in school or college or university, do something you love.

0: It doesn't get much better than that, does it? In the Stars and the Rolling Stones. Boo Radley's up next.
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0: 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Southern accent, Wake Up Boo.

0: 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And maybe one or two you hoped you'd never hear again. 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
0: I promise I'll get it right in the future. Up to the news now with this one from the beautiful South. And they're as good as gold. And in brackets, this is probably me, stupid as mud, close brackets.

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5: 97FM, Fantasy Radio. From the Sky News Centre at 11. The Prime Minister says he's staying put and his allies in his top team are backing him.
6: The Labour Party has a process for triggering a leadership election. That has not happened, so we all intend to get on with our jobs, and that's what I'm going to do.
5: That's Housing Secretary Steve Reid, who was the first to emerge from a cabinet meeting in Number 10, during which Sir Keir Starmer resisted calls for him to quit. He insists he does take responsibility for last week's election results, but says the country expects us to get on with governing. The PMs held his weekly meeting this morning, and some had reportedly told him yesterday that he needed to set out a timeline for leaving. But as ministers left, those who back him were happy to talk to reporters. His Business Secretary Peter Kyle.
7: Nothing has been triggered. I'm about to go off to Brussels to continue working with Brussels to deepen a relationship to benefit Britain. We are working hard on the big issues that are facing the country, and Keir is showing really steadfast leadership.
5: Nearly 80 of the PM's MPs now want him to step aside. Meata Fambule's become the first minister to resign over the issue. She has a community's brief. Our political editor Beth Rigby has her statements.
8: She says whilst progress has been made, we've not acted with the vision, pace, ambition that our mandate for change demands. And she says, you, Prime Minister, have lost the trust and confidence of the public.
5: James Lyons is Sir Keir Starmer's former director of communications at Downing Street.
9: It's felt increasingly inevitable over the last 24, 12 hours that he will either have to decide to go with some kind of agency over his own timing and the manner of his departure, or that's going to be decided for him.
5: And political instability is having an impact on the financial markets too. Sterling fell against the US dollar. That's the latest. I'm Faye De Silva.
10: Many thanks, Faye.
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0: Kelly Marie, Feels Like I'm in Love, kicking off the second half of the show. The weather is next.
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0: Well, we've had a lovely start to the morning, haven't we? It's been beautiful out there, but it will cloud over from the northwest during the rest of the day, with the odd spot of rain possible. Turning much sunnier again towards the end of the afternoon, though. Temperatures near average, but a cooling breeze. Maximum temperature, 16 degrees C. It's actually 27.5 on the roof of the Corn Exchange right now. A dry start to the evening with clear periods, most places staying frost-free as cloud moves in from the north just before dawn. Bring us some showers and winds freshen. Minimum temperature, 3 degrees. Tomorrow, a day of sunshine and scattered blustery showers. The showers locally heavy with some strong gusts, mainly around coastal areas. Chilly with temperatures below average for the time of year. Maximum temperatures, 14 degrees C.
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0: As promised, here come the answers to the TV and film trivia quiz. And well done to Richard K, CJ, and Craig, and Elaine right at the last minute there. And Elaine joins Richard K at the top of the leaderboard. So, Stingers appeared on The X Factor, true or false? It was actually false. Bit of a toughie, that one, because he could have appeared as a judge, but he didn't. What is Tom Cruise's real name? It is Thomas Cruise Mapotha the Fourth. How about that? Wonderful royal name. Which Steven Spielberg movie features the phrase blue blistering barnacles? Now, I never knew that Steven Spielberg actually made this movie. It was Tintin, and if you said Captain Haddock, I gave it to you as well. That's in the movie. And finally, in what year was the first ever series of Antiques Roadshow? It was 1979. As long ago as that. So, I think I'll give you the next four clues after this one from Duran Duran, who are free to love, and it features that wonderful guitarist, Nile Rodgers.

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1: Oh, I do like that. I really do. Great track from Duran Duran. Right, are you ready? Got your pens and papers ready? We've got the trivia quiz. And this time, it's just pure trivia quiz. So it'll be odd questions from wherever. Not just TV and film, all right? So more general knowledge. So let's kick it off, shall we? Silent movie star Charlie Chaplin used to work with Oliver Hardy before Stan Laurel took his place. True or false? Mo Farah won 2 gold medals for Great Britain at the 2012 Olympics. In which country was he born? Ethiopia, Kenya, or Somalia? Question 3. And if you've been listening to Biscuit Tim's show on a Monday night, he gave you the answer for this. How many blackbirds appear in the nursery rhyme Sing a Song of Sixpence? And I agree with Tim. We got some, taught some really nasty nursery rhymes as a kid, didn't we? Cooking blackbirds in a pie? Dear me. And finally, number 4. In what year did Prince Charles marry Camilla? Okay, so those are your 4 questions. If you want to take part in the leaderboard in the studio, as usual, devices 730555. Text or WhatsApp to 07520619181 or email via the fantasyradio.co.uk website. Click on the link, contact us, and give me your answers for it. And by all means, include your name if you want a shout out on the radio. If not, if you want to play along at home, that's fine too. And speaking of Sting, from the previous quiz, he's up next. At least it would be if I press the right button. And here's Desert Rose from that man himself. From the wonderful northeast of England. Like somebody I know.

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0: Now, Elaine was singing along to Love Plus One. Have you been singing along to the rest of the tracks, Elaine? I'd love to know that. This is The Chicks, and I'm pretty sure you can sing along to this one too. Cowboy, Take Me Away.

That's the Chicks and Cowboy Take Me Away. Elaine, I have a question. When you're drinking your little sherry, do you drink it with your little pinky stuck up in the air, like they do in the movies? I tried that once. I nearly poked my eye out, I have to admit. So I've given up doing it. Even when I drink my tea, I don't do that. We've got Cool and the Gang coming up next, and Get Down.

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Right, quick recap of the questions for the trivia quiz for today, because I'll be giving you the answer in about 5 minutes. Silent movie star Charlie Chaplin used to work with Oliver Hardy before Stan Laurel took his place. True or false? Number two, Mo Farah won 2 gold medals for Great Britain at the 2012 Olympics. In which country was he born? Ethiopia, Kenya, Somalia? How many blackbirds appear in the nursery rhyme Sing a Song of Sixpence, Get the Teeth Sorted? And in what year did Prince Charles marry Camilla? So well done so far to Craig, Richie K, Elaine and CJ. CJ, you're quite a few short of number 3. Okay. That's all I can say without giving the answer away. So have a think about that. And after this one from Camille, I'll give you the answers. And interestingly enough, this track also features Nile Rodgers. He certainly gets about a bit, that bloke, doesn't he?

0: Wondering what to do on a Tuesday lunchtime? 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
2: Now, unfortunately, Emma won't be in today. She's offered a secret mission as well. So you'll end up with the wonderful fantasy favourites just to keep you entertained and having a wonderful day. In the meantime, yes, I'm giving you the answers to the trivia quiz. Well done again to Craig, Richie K, Elaine and CJ, who got the last one in at the death, so to speak. So well done, CJ. So, the questions were, silent movie star Charlie Chaplin used to work with Oliver Hardy before Stan Laurel took his place. True or false? The answer was false. Mo Farah won 2 gold medals for Great Britain at the 2012 Olympics. In which country was he born? Ethiopia, Kenya or Somalia? It was in fact Somalia. Question 3. How many blackbirds appear in the nursery rhyme Sing a Song of Sixpence? It was indeed 4 and 20, or in modern parlance, 24. And finally, in what year did Prince Charles marry Camilla? And Elaine, you did well by splitting the difference. It was 2005. So that's the intro quiz. I keep saying intro quiz because I'm used to doing the intro quiz. That's the trivia quiz over and done for today. The intro quiz itself will be back on Thursday, along with me on the usual slot from 10 till 12. So join me for that on Thursday. Hello, good. Hello, good. Mama's gone with Hello, Good.

Well, that's it for me today. I'll be back Thursday. As I said, I'm leaving you with Aretha Franklin and Chain of Fools. Keep warm, keep safe. I'll be back Thursday.

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5: From the Sky News Centre at midday. Sir Keir Starmer's come out fighting. The Prime Minister's told his top team he's staying on in Downing Street and it's time to get on with governing the country. In an apparent coordinated operation, those who back Sir Keir Starmer came outside of a cabinet meeting one by one afterwards and told reporters they backed their boss. Here's Work and Pension Secretary Pat McFadden.
6: Did anyone publicly challenge him around the
7: cabinet
6: table?
7: They didn't. Many statements of support for the job that he's doing, and that's what the public
6: what about those
8: can he hang on? He'll carry on.
6: Can he hang on?
7: He still wants to carry on with his job, as he should, as the public will expect him to do.
5: But just minutes before that meeting, the First Minister resigned from his government, urging the PM to go. Around 80 of his MPs have also said they think he should resign following last week's disastrous election results. Baroness Jenny Chapman, Minister for International Development, said she was not surprised there was no direct challenge from a cabinet member. The Health Secretary, seen by many as the one most likely to challenge the PM, was there too, but ignored shouted questions from the media as he left.
9: West Streeton, did you call on Starmer to resign?
6: There we go, he's absolutely...
10: What did you tell the Prime Minister?
5: Meanwhile, Labour MP Charlotte Nicholls thinks the PM should be putting the country first.
11: What he hasn't had is the amount of domestic grip that is needed. A lot of us have had some misgivings for a while. We have wanted to give him that benefit of the doubt, but we have reached a point where actually the risk of him continuing in post is, I think, greater than the risk of him going.
5: And in other news, three-time Olympic medalist Katie Archibald has retired from professional cycling. She says she's fallen in love with her new career as a nurse. That's the latest. I'm Faye De Silva.
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0: Ah, Mr. Underwood, good to see you. Do have a seat.
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0: Now, I've asked you in today to discuss the promo for your show, because in the last couple of months, we've had some complaints.
1: Oh, dear.
0: That it's, well, how can I put this? It's too long.
1: Too long?
0: And so we want you to shorten it quite a bit. Perhaps you could come up with something now.
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0: 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From the Sky News Centre at 1. Sir Keir Starmer's told his weekly cabinet meeting he will fight on as he defiantly ignores growing calls from within his Labour Party to go. But we're just hearing now that safeguarding minister Jess Phillips has resigned from government. The PM says there's a process to remove him and that hasn't been triggered. Following the crucial talks, a series of cabinet ministers came out publicly backing him. Top Starmer ally Steve Reid, who marched straight over to cameras to declare his support, said we all intend to get on with our jobs, while International Development Minister Baroness Chapman says she doesn't believe there'll be a leadership challenge.
5: He is in there really, really determined to do the job for the people of the country, the one that he was tasked with doing only 2 years ago, and he'll see that through.
0: Health Secretary Wes Streeting, considered by many as a potential challenger, avoided questions as he left Downing Street. Earlier, Meata Fambule became the first minister to resign over the issue. Our political editor Beth Rigby has her statement.
6: She says whilst progress has been made, we've not acted with the vision, pace, ambition that our mandate for change demands. And she says, you, Prime Minister, have lost the trust and confidence of the public.
0: Around 80 MPs have called for the PM to resign following last week's disastrous election results. Paulette Hamilton, the Labour MP for Birmingham Erdington, says the British people want change.
7: Sir Keir Starmer is somebody I personally like, but his likability on the doorstep has been terrible. People do not want him there. They don't trust him. They do not think he's the right person to take this forward.
0: Meanwhile, political instabilities had a knock-on effect on the markets too. Sterling fell against the US dollar and the euro. UK long-term borrowing costs have surged higher. That's the latest. I'm Fade Silva.
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0: Between now and 10 o'clock, as always, our Mystery Hour this morning returns. Between 9 and 10, hits and headlines from a year gone by.
1: Yes, he wakes me up.
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0: 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Welcome along.
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1: 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It's appalling grammar.

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packed lunch will be bursting out of your speakers again from 12 till 2 on Wednesday. As usual, we'll be helping everyone who's celebrating their birthdays this week to blow out their candles, which sounds like a euphemism but isn't, and we'll have the local news, the local weather, the Devizes diary, and all manner of noisy fun coming direct from the top of the Corn Exchange and straight down your lucky old ears. That's the packed lunch from 12 till 2 on Wednesday with me, Mike Marnie, right here on Fantasy.

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4: Centre at 2. Sir Keir Starmer has been rocked by two more ministerial resignations. Alex Davies-Jones at Justice has gone, and Jess Phillips has quit as Head of Safeguarding. Our political editor Beth Rigby reads some of her resignation letter to Sir Keir Starmer.
5: I want a Labour government to work, and I will strive as I always have for its success and popularity, but I'm not seeing the change I think and the country expect, and so cannot continue to serve as a minister under the current leadership.
4: Earlier, Miatta Fambule left her community's brief. The Prime Minister has been trying to shore up his position after last week's devastating local election results. He told his weekly cabinet there's a process to remove him which hasn't been triggered. Following the crucial talks, some of his top team came out to publicly back him. Work and Pensions Secretary Pat McFadden was one of those answering questions outside Number 10.
5: Did anyone publicly challenge him around the cabinet table?
6: They didn't. Many statements of support for the job that he's doing, but and that's what the public
5: what about those
7: can he hang on?
6: Prime Minister wants to carry on with his job, as he should, as the public will expect him to do.
4: It's reported Health Secretary Wes Streeting, who's said to be preparing to challenge the Prime Minister, tried to speak to him after the gathering. Andrew Fisher worked for Jeremy Corbyn. He says Sir Keir Starmer's resignation must come sooner rather than later.
8: It's got to be a case of when, and it's got to be as soon as possible for the good of the party. You know, we heard his speech on Monday. There was nothing in it. It was like it hadn't really registered with him how bad those election results were.
4: The head of the World Health Organization admits more hantavirus cases are expected. Dr. Tedros Adhanom says this is because of the gap between the first infection on a cruise ship and it being confirmed. And Greg says total sales have jumped to £800 million. That's a year-on-year increase of 7.4%. That's the latest. I'm Ruth McKee.
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Lots of great music, up-to-date traffic reports, all the latest local, business and entertainment news. You can test your knowledge with the First Line quiz. 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

0: sorry to interrupt, but the boss has just sent me an email. It says, Jonesy, please keep the trail for your show short and sweet. So, I got a professional newsreader to do it. 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
4: Centre at 4. A third minister has resigned from the government, criticising Sir Keir Starmer for a lack of bold radical action. Alex Davies-Jones has stepped down, as has Miatta Fanboulay. Safeguarding Minister Jess Phillips has also quit. Our political editor Beth Rigby reads some of her letter to Sir Keir Starmer.
5: I want a Labour government to work, and I will strive as I always have for its success and popularity, but I'm not seeing the change I think and the country expect, and so cannot continue to serve as a minister under the current leadership.
4: Their exits piling pressure on the Labour leader, who vowed to fight on at this morning's cabinet meeting. At least 82 Labour MPs are now demanding Sir Keir's departure after the party's electoral hammering last week. That's above the threshold needed to trigger a leadership race, but they must line up behind the same candidate. More than 100 backbenchers and parliamentary private secretaries have this afternoon signed a statement saying this is no time for a contest. International Development Minister Baroness Chapman says she doesn't believe there'll be a leadership challenge.
6: He's in there really, really determined to do the job for the people of the country, the one that he was tasked with doing only 2 years ago, and he'll see that through.
4: Meanwhile, Plaid Cymru's leader has been named the next First Minister of Wales.
7: When compassion is backed by the courage to act, and when recognition of our potential today meets a collective aspiration to secure a better tomorrow, that is when our nation's voice will sing the loudest.
4: Rhynab Iorwerth is the first non-Labour politician to hold the post since the Welsh Parliament was formed 27 years ago. And Michael O'Neill will remain Northern Ireland manager and won't take up the Blackburn job permanently. He'd been interim boss at Rovers since February. That's the latest. I'm Ruth McKee.
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0: Do you know what? I could do a hearing some good old tunes. You know, songs everybody knows the words to. I wonder what's being played on the radio at the moment.
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0: Hey, it's Barnsley. I like Barnsley. I've been listening to him on the radio for years, but I don't want to hear new songs today. If only I had a time machine, I could go back and hear all those songs I used to listen to years ago again.
2: Now then, come over here. Look at this.
0: Who are you?
2: You realise that what I'm about to do is going to be appallingly dangerous.
0: What are you going to do?
2: Now, here comes the tricky part. You see this? Well, this is the time setting. That's critical to a billionth part of a nanosecond. You see?
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0: I've gone back in time. I'm not too sure about these platform shoes I'm wearing. And the flares don't look very good either. Hang on a minute. That was Barnsley. How long have I been on the radio?
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4: 97 FM. Centre at 5. The Labour Party's descending into bitter division over Sir Keir Starmer's future after the resignation of four ministers. Health spokesman Dr. Zubair Ahmed is the latest to step down, saying the government's being harmed by what he's described as a lack of values-driven leadership. Well over 80 MPs are calling on Sir Keir Starmer to quit. That number's above the threshold needed to trigger a leadership race, but they must line up behind the same candidate, which isn't the case. Our political correspondent Ali Fortescue explains what could happen next if that changes.
5: Someone launches a leadership challenge. They need 81 MPs, 81 including themselves, to back them. Starmer is automatically back on the ballot. And then all the other candidates would also be in the race, and then the members and affiliates vote.
4: The party's former Director of Communications, Tom Baldwin, says a leadership contest comes with real-world consequences.
6: If Keir Starmer's removed, we'll have had our seventh Prime Minister in 10 years since Brexit. We're becoming an international joke.
4: The PM's vowed to fight on, telling his top team this morning that the proper process to topple him hasn't been triggered. Unusually, some cabinet ministers emerged from that meeting and rallied round Sir Keir Starmer. Steve Reid, Peter Kyle and Liz Kendall defended him as they left number 10.
7: Westreeters, did you call on Starmer to resign?
8: The Labour Party has a process for triggering a leadership election. That has not happened.
9: Nothing has been triggered. We are working hard on the big issues that are facing the country, and Keir is showing really steadfast leadership.
10: The Prime Minister has my full support.
4: A statement in support of the PM has now been signed by more than 100 Labour MPs and parliamentary private secretaries. And Jack Draper's teaming up with Andy Murray in a shake-up of his coaching setup before the grass court season. The British number two has split with Jimmy Delgado after 6 months. That's the latest. I'm Ruth McKee.
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11: Good afternoon. Here we go then, Tuesday tea time. Back on Fantasy Radio, good to be with you. Knock it off. Knock it off. 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Knock it off.

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0: The shortest track on. Dry starts of the evening with some clear periods. Most places staying frost-free as cloud moves in from the north just before dawn, bringing some showers and some strengthening winds. Minimum temperature overnight of 3 degrees. Day of sunshine and scattered showers for Wednesday. Locally heavy with some strong gusts. Maximum tomorrow of 14. From Thursday onwards, staying unsettled on Thursday with some heavy showery rain with some brisk winds. Drier and brighter on Friday and Saturday with winds easing and temperatures staying below average for this time of year. That's your forecast. Four minutes past five, all the usual bits and pieces for a Tuesday tea time.

There we go. It is 5 minutes past five on this Tuesday tea time. Good tune now from Harry Styles and American Girls. New at the box here at Fantasy Radio.

How's your Tuesday been, all right? A couple of stories to bring you on this Tuesday tea time. A new direct rail service in Swindon that will run every 2 hours has been given the green light, subject to level crossing safety measures. While the route and service, which will run between Bristol, Swindon and Oxford on weekdays and Saturdays, has been approved by Network Rail, has now got to be agreed and the arrangements made for some level crossing to be safer. It comes as the government office and rail and road, which regulates safety on the highways and railway tracks, has confirmed it has approved Great Western Railway's application. And this is subject to Network Rail's first deciding upon and implementing reasonable, practical level crossing safety measures. Network Rail will undertake a performance review of the two-hour service before deciding on a long-term view on the GWR's proposal to run hourly service. The timetable changes were originally due to come into effect this Sunday, but Network Rail will first need to agree the crossings before the trains can run. Spokesperson for Great Western Railway say, "We recognise customers will be disappointed that the trains will not be able to be approved fully between the Oxford, Swindon and Bristol at this stage, as hoped, but we will continue to work closely with Network Rail and industry partners to understand what more can be done to introduce additional services as quickly and as safely as possible. Currently, there are no direct services between Swindon and Oxford. While there are frequent trains, passengers need to change at Didcot Parkway or Reading to travel between the two stations. That extends what could be a short journey to more than 40 minutes as a minimum." Leader of Swindon Borough Council. For the last 3 years, Councillor Jim Robbins has lobbied for the new service, saying it would strengthen economic links between Swindon and Oxford and play a role in the Thames Valley Authority, and also that Swindon and Oxfordshire County Council are bidding as well to set up their side of it as well. So they're doing their best, and it will be on the go as soon as possible. From today, you will only be able to book change or swap your driving test, not anyone else, including your driving instructor. Under the old rules, instructors could book tests on behalf of their students, but now this has been banned. Tests already booked by instructors are unaffected, but an investigation found that some driving instructors were offered kickbacks of up to £250 a month to sell their official test booking login details to touts who used those details to book driving tests in bulk and sell them to learners on WhatsApp and Facebook, charging them as much as £500 for tests. And tests have a standard fee of £62 on weekdays and £75 on evenings and weekends and bank holidays. They say speak to your instructor to make sure that you're ready to take the test and get your reference number. You enter this when you book to make sure your instructor is available. And they say you can help someone you know book and manage their driving test, but they must be with you while you help them. And all confirmations must be set up to be sent to their email or phone number. If they don't have an email, you can help them set up an account itself there. So since March the 31st, you can only make two changes to your booked slot. If you had used up all your changes under the old rules, you were allowed to make six changes in total. Changing the date, time counts as a change, and changing the test centre counts as a change, and swapping your slot with another learner driver counts as a change. It all adds up. If you need to make more than two changes to your booking now, you will have to cancel your test and rebook a new one. You will be refunded if you cancel at least 10 working days before your test date. New rules coming in then for taking your driving tests there. Best to look them up and make sure that you get everything right before you book your test and make your payment. Twelve minutes past five. XTC making plans for Nigel.

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2: 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We've got the Devisers Diary for that. And not quite news. We've got the News Centre for that.
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0: Just back, he says, from Brackenpullin as a volunteer at a local nature reserve. 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
0: On the 350, it's been recently cleared due to an obstruction being removed at Steeple Ashton there. That looks like the road is now clear, thank goodness. Horsepool at Bromham, closed both ways due to water main work from Minty's Top to Greystones there. That continues until tomorrow. Temporary traffic lights and roadworks at Balfred Road at Durrington, the B3085. That's between the Ham and the A3028 Larkhill Road. Busy in Trowbridge Road and Froome Road in Bradford on Avon and through the main town centre, Market Street, Mason's Lane and Winsley Road. Across to Trowbridge, two sets of roadworks on County Way with the surrounding roads quite busy. Bradley Road, Froome Road, Wingfield Road, all rather busy this evening. Heavy traffic around Yarnbrook as well, the crossroads, and heading back from Westbury itself from the Haywood direction. Also some slow traffic on the 350 between Yarnbrook and West Ashton itself, and heading back up towards the 350 from Melksham. Western Way busy through to Beanacre and in Devizes. South Broome Road, London Road, Escort Street, Gaines Lane and New Park Street as usual, all rather slow. Also the roadworks on Windsor Drive are still continuing there, and also traffic building up from the Horton roundabout heading down into town into London Road. News headlines on the way. Just going to run down to the Fantasy Radio Record Library and pick out Al's tune.

The Four Tops, Loco and Acapulco. Okay, this will take us into the news headlines. This one for Al. Lawrence Jones Band. Everything's going to be all right.

Norris Jones Band. Everything's going to be all right for Al. Born just outside Liverpool. All right. Not Al. All Lawrence. Relocated with his family at the age of 8 to Shipston-on-Stour as well in Warwickshire. So there we are. Haven't heard that one before. Good choice, Al. Top stories at 5:32. The Labour Party is deeply split tonight over Keir Starmer's future. While over 80 MPs, including four government ministers who've resigned, want him to quit, and former safeguarding minister Jess Phillips is among them. While the ex-victims minister Alex Davies Jones says the country has spoken. But 100 other Labour MPs have signed a statement backing him. Several ministers, including the housing and business secretaries, rallied round the Prime Minister's this morning. And the PM's told his cabinet he won't resign, insisting the country expects us to get on with it and get governing. Meanwhile, political turmoil is having an impact on the markets. The cost of government borrowing has hit an 18-year high. The UK benchmark rate increased to 5.12% this morning. And TikTok's giving UK users an ad-free version of the app, but they'll have to pay $3.99 a month. The social media platform says it'll start notifying users aged 18 and above over the coming months. And 15 entrants will take part in the first Eurovision semi-finals tonight. Five countries are boycotting the song contest over Israel's participation. That's your top stories. More in detail, as always, at the top of the hour. Radio. 26 minutes to 6. Business news on the way.

B-52s roaming about. Several key changes to improve a Wiltshire town centre are set to move forward. The Marlborough Town Centre Vision Development Plan was put to town councillors earlier this year. And this month, the Town Council's Planning Committee met to discuss which of the short-term interventions it wished to prioritise. Any changes will still require funding and public consultation before becoming a reality, but five projects have now been selected for the Town Centre Working Party to progress. The number one priority from the development plan, voted for by town councillors, is to create a safe, inclusive crossing point at the entrance to Patton Alley, just off Kingsbury Street. This is currently a busy crossing point for residents of the north of the town, and is claimed that it's unsatisfactory and difficult for wheelchair and pushchairs to navigate. Improved pedestrian access to the town hall was ranked second on the priority list by councillors, and there is currently no crossing on the Kingsbury Street side of the building, and this could be changed through alterations to the carriageway around the High Street junction itself. The third ranked project was making improvements to the pedestrian crossing points on the town's iconic High Street itself, and consultants are advised that this would be the simplest intervention in the plan and would involve making the existing informal crossing points more visible to both drivers and pedestrians there. Town councillors also chose to prioritise improving the Hyde Lane junction at St Peter's Church and fixing the Silverless Street rat run as well. The road layout at Hyde Lane's junction with the High Street could be changed to reduce crossing distances for pedestrians and improve access to the church. And at Silverless Street, consultants believe it could be made clearer to drivers that they cannot access the narrow road from the A346 itself. The Town Centre Working Party would now consider the next steps for each of these projects, and the development plan was created by transport and planning firm PJA and includes some ambitious suggestions as well. Longer term changes like the construction of a multi-storey car park on George Lane and the removal of most of the parking spaces on the High Street itself have not yet been considered by councillors at this stage. Okay, CJ's on with us. He's on with us and says, any chance you could play some B.A. Robertson? I think so. Fingers crossed. The full version, to be or not to be.

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The Real Thing, Can You Feel the Force? Not from this distance. Business News up next.

0: Real Thing. Can you feel the force? On a Tuesday tea time at 11 minutes to 6 now. More tunes on the way for Craig and CJ. First of all, we must catch up on this.
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0: Well, the cost of government borrowing hits a 20-year high, and eBay rejects a takeover attempt. Alicia has all the details.
3: In the city, the FTSE's closed down 4 points at 10,265. With Keir Starmer under pressure, the cost of government borrowing has hit an 18-year high. The UK's benchmark rate increased to 5.12% this morning. Markets are also worried higher oil prices linked to the Iran war could drive up inflation and keep interest rates higher for longer. Greggs is warning the Middle East conflict could drive up costs for UK retailers in the next year, despite posting stronger revenue. The bakery chain says total sales have jumped to £800 million so far in 2026, supported by a new menu. eBay has rejected a £41 billion takeover move from the US video game retailer GameStop. The company says the offer was not credible or attractive. GameStop already owns a 5% stake. And TikTok's giving UK users an ad-free version of the app, but they'll have to pay £3.99 a month. The social media platform says it will start notifying users aged 18 and above over the coming months.
0: Thanks, Leisha. I'll leave it.

0: Donovan for Paul and the Gang. Sunshine Superman at 6 minutes to six.
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0: Usual problems around Marlborough. Slow traffic on the 346 Port Hill and Heard Street. And the A4 London Road in Marlborough. Horseport at Bromham has water main work from Minty's Top to Greystones continuing until tomorrow. That affects bus routes the 33, the X33 and the X76. Things improving a little around the county, not so bad across Trowbridge, still a little bit busy on Bradford Road and Froome Road. Bradford on Avon, still a little busy through the main town centre itself. Things improving on the 350 between Yarnbrook and West Ashton, and also on the 350 Western Way around Melksham. Still a little busy on the Beanacre Road. And in Devizes, yes, things improving there. Still a little bit of traffic in South Broome Road and Windsor Drive with the roadworks continuing there. The rest of the town quieting down quite nicely. Okay, we head towards the 6 o'clock news.

some Pet Shop Boys. Can you forgive her? For CJ? News up next.

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4: Centre at 6. A junior health minister has quit the government after just 8 months in the job. Zubair Ahmed's blaming a lack of values-driven leadership. He's one of four ministers who have quit and called on Sir Keir Starmer to follow. Well over 80 MPs want him to go, including Rachel Maskell, who says it's time for the PM to step aside.
5: I think he needs to be honest to himself now. It's a sad day, but we do need to move forward. We can't have this melodrama of Downing Street. I talked about it when the Tories were in power. We can't have that now. The country has said that they wanted a different leader. They made that very clear last Thursday.
4: Several ministers, including Work and Pensions Secretary Pat McFadden, rallied round the PM and answered reporters' questions after a cabinet meeting.
6: Did anyone publicly challenge him around the cabinet table?
7: No, they didn't.
6: They didn't.
8: Many statements of support for the job that he's doing. But and that's what the public...
6: What about those who
9: can he hang on? He'll carry on.
6: Can he hang on?
8: The Prime Minister wants to carry on with his job, as he should, as the public will expect him to do.
4: But former Labour political adviser Max Wilson says things aren't looking good for him.
10: This drip, drip, drip keeps going, and I think it's going to keep on for some time. The idea being to put as much political pressure on the Prime Minister as is possible until it's not sustainable. At the moment, we're in the foothills of that, but it will soon get much, much worse.
4: A spokesperson for the Home Secretary has tonight said she won't be resigning from the Cabinet. Shabana Mahmood's reported to have called on the Prime Minister to set out a timetable to step down. Elsewhere, a man in his 40s has died after being shot by armed police in Bedford. Officers were called to Aylesbury Road late last night and found a man barricaded inside a property. This morning, officers say they opened fire after a weapon was produced. And 15 entrants will take part in the first Eurovision semi-finals tonight. Five countries are boycotting the song contest over Israel's participation. That's the latest.
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0: 14 degrees at the moment, rather pleasant with some blue skies and a bit of sunshine to end the day. Dry start to the evening then with some clear periods, most places staying frost-free. And minimum temperature overnight of 3 degrees. A day of sunshine and scattered blustery showers tomorrow, locally heavy. And also a maximum temperature tomorrow of 14 degrees. And chilly with temperatures below average for this time of year. From Thursday onwards, staying unsettled on Thursday with some heavy showery rain and brisk winds. Drier and brighter on Friday and Saturday with winds easing and temperatures staying below average for this time of year. Might need your pajamas still then.

0: 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Listening from Malta. 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
0: 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Tina says, any chance of a bit of ABBA before we go out for eats? It's 6:15. Yes.

0: ABBA. For the girls out there in Malta this evening. For Tracy and Tina. Oh, you buy one, get one free there. All the drinks. Just asking if they do Magnus there. Asking for a friend. You know it is. Just inquiring. Have a lovely time, girls.
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0: Joe has the latest.
3: Manchester City boss Pep Guardiola says they are only focused on their next Premier League match as they continue to fight for the title.
4: Crystal Palace. And thinking what we have to do. To always, I learned from my career as a manager that what you cannot control is forget about it, is to do better. What we have not done better this season, to arrive in better position to fight from the Premier League, that we are still fighting, and Crystal Palace.
3: If City drop points against Crystal Palace tomorrow night, Arsenal can secure the silverware in their next match against Burnley. It's been confirmed Rodri could be in line to feature for the hosts at the Etihad Stadium. Hearts boss Derek McInnes says they are exactly where they want to be going into the final week of the season. They could secure a first Scottish Premiership title since 1960 if they beat Falkirk and Celtic lose to Motherwell tomorrow night. McInnes says they just need to remain focused.
5: Obviously, we have a fantastic opportunity. It's going to be a really important 5 or 6 days ahead of us, but I think it's important that we try and enjoy it. You know, we feel as though we're in good form and we just need to try and produce another couple of big results between now and the end of the season.
3: Meanwhile, Hearts forward Claudio Braga has been named the Scottish Premiership Player of the Year. The 26-year-old has scored 14 goals this season. Southampton's chief executive Phil Parsons says the Championship clubs asked for time to complete an internal review after being accused of spying on a rival. The South Coast side has been charged by the EFL over allegations they filmed their playoff opponent's Middlesbrough's training session. The semi-final tie between the two is finally poised at 0-0 ahead of the second leg tonight at St Mary's Stadium. And three-time Olympic medalist Katie Archibald has retired from professional cycling because she says she's fallen in love with her new career as a nurse. The 32-year-old will now not compete for Scotland at the Commonwealth Games later this year. Archibald leaves the Great British Cycling Team as a current world and European champion.
0: Thanks, Joe.

13 minutes past 6 here in the UK, 13 minutes past 7 in Malta. It's Stacey.

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0: Well, the Eurovision semi-finals and a broadcaster misses out on the Strictly presenting gig. Faye has all the details.
2: 15 entrants will take part in the first Eurovision semi-finals tonight. Five countries are boycotting the song contest over Israel's participation. The remaining acts are competing for a place in Saturday's grand final in Vienna. Bonnie Tyler is said to be stable following emergency intestinal surgery. A spokesperson for the 74-year-old singer says she remains seriously ill in hospital in Portugal. Doctors are hopeful she'll make a full recovery. Zoe Ball says she's been dealing with grief and rejection after she missed out on the hosting job for Strictly Come Dancing. She's the first presenter to reveal they've been through screen tests. Emma Willis and Josh Widdicombe are reported to be among the frontrunners to take over the coveted gig from Tess Daly and Claudia Winkleman. Mechad Brooks says being part of the Mortal Kombat universe is a blessing. He stars as Jax in the film franchise alongside Lewis Tan and Josh Lawson. Mechad says he makes sure his passion leads his career.
3: I only do what I love. And so when you're doing something that you love, that devotion doesn't feel like work. It doesn't feel like a chore. It feels like you are leaning into who you are and your deeper purpose.
2: Mortal Kombat 2 is in cinemas now.
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0: And we'll see what's on the Tim Underwood Evening Show from 7 o'clock through till 10. All I can say is it's epic.

sexy music more than this. After 6, let's check out some of today's birthdays. Bob Carriages, the former TV star with the Spit the Dog. Oh, he was on Tiz Wars as well, wasn't he? Yeah. That wasn't really for kids, was it? Tim used to watch it. Bob is 78 today, wow. And we played some a few moments ago. Steve Winwood's birthday today, star of the Spencer Davis Group. He went to the same Birmingham school as Martin Shaw, and he's 78, wow. Drummer Eric Singer, with rock band Kiss, and singer Alice Cooper is 68. Guitarist with the Colt, Billy Duffy, is 65. And Stephen Baldwin, the actor, the youngest of the Baldwin brothers, was born on the 4th of July. And Usual Suspects is 60 today, is Stephen. Dot, to the snooker player with a highly squeaky voice, just like Joe Pasquale. I won the 2006 world title. He's 49 today. English cricketer Robert Key, played for England and Kent, is 47. And Mike Weir, the Canadian left-handed golfer who won the US Masters in 2003, is 56. Ronnie Corbett played 3 holes, fell down 2. And on this day in 1926, a 9-day general strike by British trade unions ended. And in 1935, on this day, Alcoholics Anonymous launched in Ohio. And back in 1792, on this day, a toilet that flushed itself at regular intervals was patented. Nothing wrong with your ball cock, madam. In 1985 on this day, Prince Andrew opened the new Falklands Airport. And in 1977 on this day, after being dropped by EMI and A&M Records in less than 6 months, Virgin Records announced they had signed the Sex Pistols. And they were dropped the following day. The Tate Modern Gallery opened in London on this day in 2000. And David Steele on this day in 1999 became the first speaker of the modern Scottish Parliament. Ford confirmed that his production at its Dagenham plant in Essex would end after more than 70 years on this day in 2000. 27 to 7 now.

0: 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Spandau Ballet. Thanks for all your messages and your requests this evening. Good to know you're there. Only 3 minutes to 7.
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0: Things improving across the county. No problems across Bradford on Avon or Paxcroft, Mead and Hilberton. But there are roadworks popped up on Wingfield Road in Trowbridge. And two sets of roadworks on County Way itself. No problems across North Bradley, Yarnbrook, West Ashton. Heading across the 350 towards Melksham. Western Way, all nice and clear. Still a little bit of traffic on the Beanacre Road. Heading to and from Laycock. And in Devizes, no problems to report at all. Everything looking quite quiet, apart from the

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1: He's back for another week.
2: He's back for another week. Yes.
1: How are
2: another
1: you?
2: Day, another dollar.
1: Absolutely.
2: But we're not in America, so another day, another penny.
1: Penny.
2: Anyway, hello.
1: Hello.
2: Is that Bob Calgees? How old was he? Did you say he was 89 or something? Or was it 79?
1: I can find out. You talk and I'll find out.
2: Okay, yeah. Because I'm just trying to think. If his dog spit still going in dog years, I mean,
1: he must be getting on though.
2: 50 years?
1: Yeah.
2: Times dog years, 350 years old?
1: Yep, gotta be. Bless him.
2: In dog years.
1: Aww.
2: Anyway, yes. Happy birthday, Bob. Yeah. We used to watch Tiz Was. That was funny.
1: That was funny, yeah, wasn't it? It was
2: just
1: good,
2: basically
1: yeah.
2: loads of people throwing buckets of water over each other.
1: Either that or Swap Shop, wasn't it?
2: For 2 hours. Swap Shop with those jumpers.
1: Yeah.
2: Yes. Multicoloured Swap Shop.
1: He is 78 today.
2: He's 78. Right, okay. And spit the dog. Happy birthday. Spit the dog. Sorry, I was something in my teeth. Look, we've got a mixed up lyric quiz thing.
1: Right.
2: It's a good one tonight. I say that every week.
1: You do.
2: It's quite easy. Yeah, right. We got Beatles A to Z. We got some. I picked up a couple of live albums this week from my trusted record shop in Swindon.
1: Yeah.
2: Record shops are available all over the place, but I just happened to be in that one.
1: Yes.
2: And so got a bit of live Genesis later. Not a lot, just maybe a track or two. We'll see.
1: Yeah.
2: And we've got loads of great stuff. Loads. Beatles A to Z. That's coming towards an end. We're on the wise. We're on the wise.
1: Nearly there, aren't you?
2: We have to start again.
1: You can't beat a bit of Beatles. You can.
2: Yes, that's what I said.
1: No.
2: So yes, that's coming up 7:30. Mixed up lyric quiz thing. Top 10. Star Wars, Star Trek. Top 10.
1: Okay.
2: So I know it's a bit sort of niche, but I'm sure there's people that could come up with some Star Wars or Star Trek.
1: There we go, Craig.

0: 10. Top 10 your suggestions. Take your favourite song title, substitute some part of all of it with tonight's topic, Star Wars, Star Trek, and then obviously send text or WhatsApp.
1: And we will have some examples.
0: We've got, I've got one for, I've got one for the I've got the, yeah, the urban one. We've got that one, but if you can come up with a better one than what I've got, that's even better. We've got just a couple off the top of my head. Where are we? Diana Ross and Supreme, Spock in the Name of Love. And this one from Chicago, Picard, Habit to Break. See, that's what we're doing. So if you can do better, and I'm sure you can, then get in touch very soon.
1: Excellent stuff. All right, well, good it. Stuff, yeah. Right. We're looking forward to it, as always.
0: Okay, see you at 7.
1: Absolutely. Did you have a nice tea?
0: Oh, yes, liver and onions.
1: Did you? Very nice. Yeah, that's onions. Good for you.
0: Yeah, liver and onions.
1: Much better than hot dogs.
0: Well, it all depends. Well, when you say liver and onions, it's usually in a sort of like a frozen pack.
1: Oh, right, okay.
0: Just chuck it in the microwave. Oh, I see. One of those.
1: Not one of those you stick in the oven for days.
0: Well, we tried that, yeah, but in the end, we had to put it in the microwave to finish off. But, yeah, so... it was all right, though, you know.
1: Have you been okay. in Tim Underwood's
0: yeah.
1: kitchen?
0: But, there's room to move. Yeah, you got enough room to swing a rat, just... Okay, only just.
1: So we'd have to do it. We'll have to do an outside broadcast from your kitchen one day.
0: It wouldn't be an outside one, would it? It'd be
1: well, we'll have the window open.
0: Is there such a thing as a cooped up broadcast?
1: We'll have the window open. Then when you burn the sausages, we can throw them out the window.
0: Okay. Why would I be burning sausages on an outside broadcast? Anyway,
1: look, we're talking too much and forget
0: you're
1: about
0: just talking saying. Nonsense. Neil, that's what you're doing. Talking nonsense. That's
1: I'll,
0: what
1: I'll play a tune then.
0: No, I've just done that. I just couldn't wait any longer. Thanks, Neil. Good to see you on for the rest of the week. See you soon. Bye.
1: Catch you in bed.
0: All right, bye.

0: Janet Jackson together again. A big hello to Mike, Joanne, and Murphy the dog. Hello, Murphy.
1: Hello.
0: Tim says woof woof. They're having cheese and crackers tonight by the sounds of it.

0: Good choice, says Al, for Jackson Browne. We played earlier, Running on Empty. I have the vinyl album myself, he says. What a great play. Absolutely. Thanks for that, Al. And thank you all for being there. We'll finish up with Dr. Hook. And I'll catch you tomorrow at midday for a 5-hour run, sitting in for Mark, for Mike.
1: I was sitting all alone, watching people getting on with each other.
0: Have yourself a great evening. I'm off home for my fish and chips. Catch you tomorrow at midday. Thanks for listening. Ta-da.

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5: Centre at 7. Health Secretary Wes Streeting will meet the Prime Minister tomorrow as Sir Keir Starmer fights for political survival. They'll see each other, we're told, on the morning of the King's speech. Here's our political editor, Beth Rigby.
6: We expect that the Health Secretary wants to discuss with the Prime Minister the turbulence gripping the party. It's not clear whether he's going to call on the Prime Minister to set out a timetable for his departure.
5: Four ministers have quit the government today and are calling on the PM to follow. Well, over 80 MPs want him to go after Labour's electoral drubbing last week. Paulette Hamilton, the Labour member for Birmingham Ardington, says people want change.
7: Sir Keir Starmer is somebody I personally like, but his likability on the doorstep has been terrible. People do not want him there. They don't trust him. They do not think he's the right person to take this forward.
5: But more than 100 Labour backbenchers and parliamentary private secretaries have signed a statement backing him, saying this is no time for a leadership contest. Deputy Prime Minister David Lammy says Sir Keir Starmer has his full support.
8: We must put country before party. The only person that benefits from the Labour Party navel-gazing in this way is Nigel Farage and the populist right.
5: An ally of Angela Rayner has told us tonight she'd be prepared to run for the Labour leadership if necessary. Yesterday, the former Deputy Prime Minister called for Andy Burnham to be allowed back into Parliament. A man in his 40s has died after being shot by armed police in Bedford. Officers say the suspect presented a weapon after an armed standoff. And Bonnie Tyler is said to be stable following emergency surgery. A spokesperson for the singer says she remains seriously ill in hospital in Portugal. That's the latest. I'm Ruth McKee.
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9: Tuesday.
10: And thanks a lot to Neil. The last 2 hours, was it? Only two today, five tomorrow. Exponential, 19 on Friday. No, thanks, Neil. Do a great job. He's going to have some fish and chips now. And he said, could I have some Vangelis when later on? I'm like, well, okay. I'll find you something by Vangelis. Don't worry. Hey, welcome along. The Tomato Show through till 10 this evening. Loads to get through tonight. Mixed up lyric quiz thing. Top 10 on Star Wars and Star Trek. Hi, Craig. You've got the best one so far tonight, yes? Honestly, it's the best one. We'll be doing some of those later.

Psychedelic Furs, Love My Way. I think it's from a compilation album. The album's called All of This and Nothing, but I'm pretty sure it came from another one. Anyway, look, welcome along. Tim and Edward Show through till 10 o'clock. Yes, we have got Mixed Up Lyric Quizzing. Okay, taking the first line from a well-known song title. No clues at the moment. Have a go at this, right? If you think you know who this is, send us a text 07520 619181. You can also WhatsApp us if you like. I know, it doesn't sound right, but it is. Or you can email fantasyradio.co.uk. Okay, are you ready? Mixed Up Lyric Quiz Thing. Gonna, It's Late, Tell Two, When, Who's You? There you are. Gonna, It's Late, Tell Two, When, Who's You? While you're thinking about that, we can think of some top tens for Star Wars and Star Trek this week. Well done to Craig. We've got is it Mike, Joe and Murphy. That's it. Remembered. Murphy the dog. He says, Beam me, the only way is up, Scotty. By Yaz. Very good. We like that one. And a few from Craig. Put your hands up. Narina Palo. We've got Yaya Binks is over by the crickets. Leo, Your Love on Me by ABBA. I was thinking a Super Stormtrooper for ABBA. Either works. You can join in. Come on, have a go. You can text 07520 619181, or of course you can WhatsApp. Email.

Black, Great, Kelly's Heroes, Hi to Jan, Mike and Murphy the Dog. They've got mixed up lyric quiz saying, well done, Gonna, It's Late, Tell to When, Who's You? If you think you know who that is, you can add yourself on the list, 07520619181 on the text or the WhatsApp. We can email fantasyradio.co.uk. Right, okay, let's... I was going to do some top tens, but we will do those in about 5-10 minutes' time, all right? Gather a few more together and give you a little rundown. Got the Urban Cookie Collector, well, should we say, I'll tell you what it is, shall I? This week's I've Got the Key, I've Got the Secret by Urban Cookie Borg Collective.

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1: 2, 4, 6, 8. Who will we mark the appreciative of? Albania! 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Albania!

Albanian World Cup squad, i.e. Alexis Sale, and Albania, it's World Cup frenzy. Okay, this is for Neil driving home, also for Craig, because he came up with the best top 10 so far for Star Wars and Star Trek.

07520 6191 on the text or the WhatsApp, or you can email fantasyradio.co.uk. Now then, we got some top tens to do, all right? So we'll do a few of these just before we do the Beatles A to Z, but I thought we'd have a go at these, shall we? 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

this bit. We'll do some more later. You too. Sith or Sith out you. Do you like that one? Sith or Sith out you? Yeah.

Yes, it is. Euro Blues and Yellow Submarine. The three for you next time. It's 20 minutes to eight. We got the answer to mixed up lyric quiz thing coming up very, very, very, in fact, after this.

Smithereens from the Robin Trench. All right, it is a mixed up lyric quiz thing out of time. Gonna, it's late, tell to when, who's you? Well done, it was this one. Well done to my Joe, Amber from the dog, Craig, Big Red, Hippopotamus, CJ. Tune for your CJ coming up soon. Well done. Another one next time.

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5: CJ, you'd like this one, please. He said, could you play this one, please? Okay, here we go.

still doing top tens on Star Wars and Star Trek. Tom's been on. Hi, Tom. He said, I know nothing. We have loads, Tom. We have loads. We even have the I've Got the Key, I've Got the Board Collective, my Urban Cookie Board Collective. I say, I've got the key. Kill that one. Any road up. It's a Star Wars, Star Trek top 10. We've got loads to go through. Doing about 20 past 8, okay? We'll do that. Chemical World by Blur. And before that one, Whatever by Oasis. That was CJ. Squeeze a couple in. I had loads of emails from Big Red. You can call me Alpha Quadrant. And Paul Simon. Waiting for the Wormholes. Pink Floyd. They Get Better. Behind the Green and Door by Shaky. And of course, Aerosmith. Ewok This Way. And by that old classic by heart, A Clone. Yeah, I know. Tom says, oh, Princess Leia, Lady Leia. Bob Dylan. See, if you put your mind to it. Loads more after the news during the second hour of the Tim Edward Show. Stay tuned.

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5: Centre at 8. Health Secretary Wes Streeting will meet the Prime Minister tomorrow morning. The potential Labour leadership hopeful will speak to Sir Keir Starmer before the King's speech, setting out the government's parliamentary agenda. It comes as the party descends into open warfare over the PM's future. Four ministers have resigned and joined at least 80 MPs urging him to quit. The first to go today was Miatta Fambule, who had the community's brief. She says she's responding to her constituents.
6: The message was really clear. They have lost confidence and trust in the Prime Minister, and they don't believe that he is able to deliver the scale and the change that is required for us to deliver on our mandate that we promised the country.
5: Sir Keir vowed to fight on at this morning's cabinet meeting, while his deputy David Lammy is backing him.
7: We must put country before party. The only person that benefits from the Labour Party navel-gazing in this way is Nigel Farage and the populist right.
5: Labour grandee Harriet Harman has told Sky's Electoral Dysfunction podcast Sir Keir Starmer should bring back Andy Burnham into his top team.
8: The Labour Party has got a cloud hanging over it. Clearly Andy is part of the solution to that. And could it be that Keir Starmer could say, we need all the people in Cabinet to be the very best people for the country, and that includes Andy Burnham.
5: He'd first have to be selected for and win a by-election to stand any chance of challenging for the leadership. A man's been shot dead by police after officers say he presented a weapon. The watchdog started an investigation following an armed standoff in Bedford. And 10 people from remote South Atlantic islands connected to the cruise ship outbreak of hantavirus are to be brought to the UK in case they develop the illness. The Foreign Office has been contacted for comment. That's the latest. I'm Ruth McKee.
9: Thanks, Ruth. 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

Pine Tree, Fear of a Blank Planet. See Tom. Okay. You see, Tom can come up with them if you think about it. Well done. You've got loads there. Well done. We will be going through some of these later on. Listen to the Tim and Lewis Show on Fantasy Radio 97 FM, all about devices. I'm Mid Wilshire, also on DAB Radio as well, yes. And of course, if you're in the Radio Scouts, it's

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Freddie and the Dreamers, Yoda Made for Me. No Doubt, Don't Spock. Falcon, Back to Happiness. Helen Shapiro.

from their album Original Soundtrack. 10cc, second sitting for The Last Supper. Hi to Rachel, said she came halfway through Asylum by Supertramp, and saying in her humble opinion, Supertramp are a league of their own. You're not wrong there, Rachel. And she said, also found out about Porcupine Tree through the programme. Oh, thanks, Rachel. My work is done.

That's Queen. It's all too late. It's late. Eighteen minutes to nine. Wolf and Tom on the top ten. Sinead O'Connor, Nothing Compares, R2-D2-U. I like that one. And of course, you had to come up with the Urban Cookie Collective. I've got the Obi-Wan Kenobi. I've got the secret. Excellent. Brilliant. These are the Moody Blues.

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11:50. The Tim Underwood Show through till 10. Hi to Jerry and Melksham listening this evening. Hello, matey. I'll dedicate this one to you, shall I? Why not? This is To Be Over from Alaya. This is Yes.

from the album Relayer, Yes and To Be Over. We're not over yet. News at the top of the hour, and then in the last hour of the tomorrow show, we'll start hour three with some live vintage, live Genesis, back from 1983. Stand by for that after.

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5: 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From the Sky News Centre at 9. The Prime Minister is going to meet one of his biggest potential rivals tomorrow as he prepares to face down a backbench rebellion against his leadership. Health Secretary Wes Streeting will speak to Sir Keir Starmer in the morning. The Labour Party has split into open warfare about the PM's future, with four junior ministers stepping down and demanding he do the same. Over 80 MPs have publicly called on him to go after last week's catastrophic election results. One of his critics, MP Chris Curtis, thinks a leadership contest is inevitable.
6: I don't think it should just be a conversation about the process and about the personalities. We also need to have a conversation about ideas, about what our diagnosis is of what's gone wrong with Britain, about why we think this government hasn't, under Keir Starmer's leadership, been able to bring about change quickly enough, and how the next leader may be able to.
5: But there is support for the under-pressure Labour leader. Sir Keir's got the backing of more than 100 MPs and parliamentary private secretaries who have signed a letter. New Labour grandee Lord Blunkett says the situation is chaotic.
7: I think it's a circus. I think that my colleagues in the Commons need to calm down, change their language, think about how it reflects both back in their constituencies and more broadly, and let's try and get a grip of ourselves.
5: Meanwhile, the US President Donald Trump, who's been critical of the PM in the past, has this suggestion for him.
8: Well, my advice to him has always been, open up your oil in the North Sea. You got one of the great oil finds anywhere in the world and you're not using it. They're not allowed to use it. And get tough on immigration.
5: Elsewhere, a man in his 40s has been shot dead by police in Bedford. Officers say they opened fire after he presented a weapon. And Bonnie Tyler is said to be stable following emergency intestinal surgery. A spokesperson for the Welsh singer says she remains seriously ill in hospital in Portugal. That's the latest. I'm Ruth McKee.
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9: It's hour three.
10: Thank you very much. Hey, thank you very much. Now, many people come to us and they say, hey, you. It must be kind of hard for you guys to come to a different city every night. Different city. Different auditorium, different hotel, different girls. Must be very hard for you. I say, yes, it's hard. But what they don't seem to realize, and what I'm sure you don't realize, is that we are, in fact, on the run from the authorities. Yes, we're on the run from the authorities because we entered this country illegally. And that makes us fugitives from justice.

I think we now have contact with the other world. Anyway, while we have contact with the other world, let's perform a song for you, which is all about ghosts and things that go bump in the night. And all this happens in a hole by the

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Root of All Evil on Fantasy Radio 97 FM. Not saying, you know, just saying. Right then, it is one of those quick finish jobs. Okay, look, let's do something else before we wrap the show. We've got a couple more to get in before 10 o'clock, including this one from Marillion from their album This Strange Engine and a track called An Accidental Man.

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8: All right, last one for this evening. From Physical Graffiti, some Led Zeppelin, In My Time of Dying.

0: Cough.
1: That's gonna be the one. And that's it. Thanks for listening. Do it all again for you next time. Another top 10, another radio set, some more Beatles. And another mixed up lyric thing. See you next Tuesday. Bye.
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6: From the Sky News Centre at 10. The Health Secretary, Wes Streeting, will meet the Prime Minister tomorrow morning. The potential leadership hopeful will speak to Sir Keir Starmer before the King's Speech opening Parliament. Labour has descended into open division over the PM's future. Four ministers have resigned and joined at least 80 MPs urging him to quit. The first to go today was Mayata Fanbule, who had the community's brief. She says she's responding to her constituents.
7: The message was really clear. They have lost confidence and trust in the Prime Minister, and they don't believe that he is able to deliver the scale and the change that is required for us to deliver on our mandate that we promised the country.
6: But the Prime Minister does have support. More than 100 MPs and parliamentary private secretaries have signed a letter. And Deputy Prime Minister David Lammy is backing Sir Keir.
8: We must put country before party. The only person that benefits from the Labour Party navel-gazing in this way is Nigel Farage and the populist right.
6: Meanwhile, Labour grandee Harriet Harman has told Sky's Electoral Dysfunction podcast Sir Keir Starmer should bring back Andy Burnham into his top team.
9: The Labour Party has got a cloud hanging over it. Clearly, Andy is part of the solution to that. And could it be that Keir Starmer could say, we need all the people in Cabinet to be the very best people for the country, and that includes Andy Burnham?
6: He'd first have to be selected for and win a by-election to stand any chance of challenging for the leadership. Meanwhile, political turmoil is having an impact on the markets. The cost of government borrowing has hit an 18-year high. In other news, a man in his 40s has died after being shot by armed police in Bedford. Officers say the suspect presented a weapon after an armed standoff. And 15 entrants are taking part in the first Eurovision semi-final tonight. Five countries are boycotting the song contest over Israel's participation. That's the latest. I'm Stevie Schillinglaw.
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Hello again and welcome to another flashback to the 60s. 10 magnificent years that changed all our lives. We go from Liverpool to Los Angeles, from the Beatles to the Beach Boys. You'll hear it all and more.

And on today's program, we'll have a little old wine drinker. Barry Goldwater concedes to Johnson. And our 60s flashback is The Rifleman.

one of the first punk bands of the 60s, the Scandells, from their studio album Why Pick Me? And Some Guys Don't Wear White, from 1966. 1961! Well, I ask you, how good were the 60s, especially for Eden Kane?

0: Have you ever seen your mother standing in the shadow? The Rolling Stones, as the greatest musical decade continues.
1: Cool oldies from the 60s.
0: Let's go to 1969 now. So stay and love me all.

0: The Rifleman.
1: The Rifleman was an American Western television series starring Chuck Connors as rancher Lucas McCain and Johnny Crawford as

director and took my job very seriously, but Chuck and I did work well together. That was a rapport there that worked, and I admired him very much. And we were very close. We never had any of the cliche fights that co-stars are supposed to have. A lot of the cliches that went with being a child actor, and I tried to avoid them. And also, I felt that I was very lucky. I thought I was the luckiest kid on earth doing a Western television series. So I was aware that I didn't get to play as much baseball. I didn't belong to the Cub Scouts, things like that. But I wouldn't have changed it. I figured that I was getting something in return for losing out on those things.

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0: Oh, what a great song. Dean Martin from 1967. Number 38 on Billboard. And little old wine drinker me.
1: The purpose of my remarks tonight is to focus your attention on this little group of men who not only enjoy a right of instant rebuttal to every presidential address, but more importantly, wield a free hand in selecting, presenting, and interpreting the great issues in our nation.

0: It only reached number 92 on Billboard from 1968. Edwin Starr and Oh How Happy.
1: I have no bitterness, no rancor at all. I say to the president, as a fellow politician, that he did a wonderful job. He put together a vote total that's larger than has ever been gained in this country. Well, I've sent the president the following wire, which I think will be available for you if you don't have it now. To President Lyndon Johnson in Johnson City, Texas, congratulations on your victory. I will help you in any way that I can toward achieving a growing and better America and a secure and dignified peace. The role of the Republican Party will remain in that temper, but it also remains the party of opposition when opposition is called for. There is much to be done with Vietnam, Cuba, the problem of law and order in this country, and a productive economy. Communism remains our number one obstacle to peace, and I know that all Americans will join with you in honest solutions to these problems.

0: Okay, so why your tears? Bobby Gallant from 1965.
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0: Read all about it from 1961. Jen and Dean and Baggy Pants. And there you have it.
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6: From the Sky News Centre at 11, the Prime Minister is going to meet one of his biggest potential rivals tomorrow as he prepares to face down a backbench rebellion against his leadership. Health Secretary Wes Streeting will speak to Sir Keir Starmer before the King's speech, setting out the government's parliamentary plans. The party has split into open warfare about the PM's future, with four junior ministers stepping down and more than 80 MPs calling for him to go. One of the PM's critics, MP Chris Curtis, thinks a leadership contest is inevitable.
7: I don't think it should just be a conversation about the process and about the personalities. We also need to have a conversation about ideas, about what our diagnosis is of what's gone wrong with Britain, about why we think this government hasn't, under Keir Starmer's leadership, been able to bring about change quickly enough, and how the next leader may be able to.
6: Meanwhile, there is support for the under-pressure Labour leader. He's got the backing of more than 100 backbench MPs and parliamentary private secretaries who've signed a letter. Sean Woodcock is one of them and says voters don't want to see a government fighting among themselves.
8: If we start talking to ourselves and having this sort of psychodrama going on, frankly, the public are going to get sick and tired of us, just like they did the Conservatives, and we will see Nigel Farage enter number 10 Downing Street.
6: Meanwhile, the political turmoil is having an impact on the markets. The cost of government borrowing has hit an 18-year high. The US President Donald Trump has left Washington for a state visit to China. Beijing is a large importer of sanctioned Iranian oil, so the conflict in the Middle East could be on the agenda with President Xi Jinping. A man in his 40s has been shot dead by armed police in Bedford. Officers say they opened fire after he presented a weapon. And in sport, St Mirren will have to play a relegation playoff despite winning 2-0 against Aberdeen. They will finish second from bottom of the Scottish Premiership, with Kilmarnock guaranteeing their top-flight status with a 3-1 win at home to Dundee. Elsewhere, Dundee United drew 0-0 with Livingston. That's the latest. I'm Stevie Shillinglaw.
1: 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The

So whether you're snuggling up right now, just got some music on as you're snuggling into bed, or whether it's just wrapped up on some nice comfy big chair or sofa at home, or even if you're just driving home, heading back to somewhere that's special to you, I'm really, really pleased to have your company here on The Love Train. It's Helen Mason on Fantasy Radio.

0: 10 o'clock, as always. Our mystery hour this morning returns between 9 and 10, hits and headlines from a year gone by.
1: Yes, he wakes me up.
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I don't know about you, but I'm definitely getting in the mood for love now, because we've got the studio lights turned down low, and we're just listening to some of the fantastic love songs that we're playing here on The Love Train. If you want to hear more, stay with us. We're here until midnight on Fantasy Radio.

way to close the show. You've enjoyed it as much as I have. It's Helen Mason, and we'll do it all over again on the Love Train tomorrow night here on Fantasy Radio.

0: time. You know, none of us are used to play extra time really. Maybe once this season, but or twice maybe. But really tough. But it's a really good team, and thankfully we came out on top.
1: The tie was marred by claims of spying by Southampton on a Borough training session, with an investigation opened by the EFL. They will face Hull City at Wembley next week. That's the latest. I'm Stevie Shillinglaw.
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5: The Sky News Centre at 1. Wes Streeting, a likely Labour leadership contender, will see the embattled Prime Minister later this morning. The Health Secretary and Sir Keir Starmer will meet as pressure continues to grow on the PM to stand down. Nearly 100 MPs want him to go, while a similar number are publicly backing him. The Observer's political editor Rachel Sylvester thinks hanging on could be extremely damaging.
6: I've heard people suggest to me that there's a parallel with Joe Biden, where actually by sticking around, he made it much, much harder for Kamala Harris to turn things around. And that is the sense that some in the Labour Party now have about Starmer.
5: Meanwhile, the political turmoil is having an impact on the financial markets. The cost of government borrowing has hit an 18-year high. Today's King's Speech will set out the government's plans for the next year as the leadership debate continues. Expected measures include changes to immigration, green energy and the NHS. More than 35 bills are due to be announced, including powers to renationalise British Steel. The US president has left Washington for a state visit to China. Donald Trump's expected to discuss issues like trade with President Xi Jinping. Beijing is a large importer of sanctioned Iranian oil, so the conflict in the Middle East could also be on the agenda. Mr. Trump says he's confident the US has the upper hand in the conflict.
7: We've beaten their military very soundly. That's over with. The blockade is very effective. And one way or the other, it's going to work out very well. It's going to work out very well. I think you're going to have so much oil, you're going to have a gusher of oil like you've never had before.